0: physical safety and mental health of victims.
1: Ratings agencies are warning Jacinta Allen to stop spending money. Today's budget set to reveal Victoria's operating surplus has almost halved in just 6 months. Fitch and S&P claim the state's credit rating is facing unprecedented pressure with an interest bill of $29 million a day. Opposition leader Jess Wilson says Victorians need to start reducing that debt.
2: What we expect to see is higher debt, higher taxes and higher interest. This is not a government that is taking the fiscal and financial responsibility of Victoria seriously. They are coming out day after day with big spending commitments without a plan to pay for it.
1: Two volunteer rescuers are amongst three people killed in a boating tragedy in New South Wales. Police say a search and rescue boat rolled while responding to a yacht in difficulty at Ballina in the state's north. Reporter Andrea Crothers says conditions were rough as the rescue vessel set out.
3: Treacherous conditions last night, dangerous, not just dangerous, but deadly that faced that marine rescue crew. So they were pulled out at 6:15 last night. There were reports by a member of the public that there was a yachty, that they were having a bit of trouble. So the marine rescue vessel, it launches out with six people on board. It strikes trouble once it hits the Ballina Bar, which is this really rough patch of water, and that is when it flips. All six come out of the boat, or they need to make it back to shore. Two of the others, though, they were killed in this incident. A third person was also killed. They were on board that yacht.
1: The Australian dollar is buying 71.6 US cents. This is Air News. Firstly to Rugby League, and the Tigers have confirmed the details of the deal for young fullback Jareem Buller. He spent a four-year extension, which will see him remain at the NRL club until the end of the 2030 season. The Bulldogs are playing down suggestions of a culture problem, despite an airport bungle around their Anzac Day clash against the Broncos. Four players failed to board a team flight. None of them are facing disciplinary action. And Ari Tuala says it wasn't a big deal.
4: That I wasn't there, but I think, yeah, one of the boys was pretty sick, so a few of the boys have stayed back with him and made sure it was okay.
1: In AFL, the Brisbane Lions say they're working to educate Kobe Evans after he used a homophobic slur during a VFL clash last week. Georgina Winter explains.
5: In a statement, the club says Evans is deeply remorseful and has taken full responsibility for the comment, which was directed at an opponent. The Brisbane side also confirmed Evans apologised several times, both on and off the field. While the club expressed disappointment, they say they are now focused on educating the player.
1: West Coast defender Brandon Stasevich says the team's execution was lacking on the weekend. The Eagles going down to the Tigers by 11 points on Sunday. Stasevich says his side is generating plenty of opportunities.
6: I don't think so much that the skill is the issue. I think it's a bit of the connection. It's a young group that hasn't played a lot of football together. So understanding your teammates is part of it, which happens with experience.
1: West Coast take on Melbourne this weekend at Docklands. Australian Independent Radio News.
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8: Well, I tell you what, it's pretty warm. Yes, for May 26 already. And we are looking for a maximum of 27. I'm sure we'll get there because it's only just after 10. So there you go. That's the state of play. Don't expect any rain today, or a few clouds around. But forecast is for mainly sunny.

0: Ah, the grassroots. Midnight Confessions. Yeah, often dangerous. Miley Cyrus, Slide Away, and Thirsty Merc, Mousetrap Heart. 16 past 10. Having babies, that's the thing. Yeah, having babies is in the air. Not with me, I might add. Thank the Lord. Rebel Wilson had another daughter yesterday, and Cameron Diaz, 53, had her third child with Benji Madden the other day as well, a son. So she's now got two sons and a daughter, and Rebel's got two daughters. Yes, I love babies, but thank goodness those days are well behind me.
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0: Well, it's Creedence Clearwater Revival, Fortunate Son, yeah, Busby Maru, Sound of Summer, and Rock and Rod. You wear it well, 27 past 10, morning all. Okay, 55-383-941, that's the number. To give me a ring now if you would like to try and win a double pass to see the Sweet Caroline Tour, a tribute to Neil Diamond. It's at the Star this Saturday night. You obviously have to be able to go this Saturday, and it's going to be fantastic. Fantastic. Of course, if you're a group support member, you don't have to worry about me or Richard, which is a good idea. Just jump online and do it online. But 55-383-941 is the number to call, and do it now.
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0: Oh, that is Kelly Marie. Whoa, wait.
1: If I die young, bury me in satin, lay me down.
0: Okay, yeah, sorry about that. Operator error, and instead I meant to go, hello, Cheryl.
2: Hello, Rhonda.
0: How are you?
2: I'm excellent. I've just been jigging around in my lounge room to the music while I was waiting.
0: Oh, good on you. And I believe that you've just had a lovely walk on the beach.
2: I did. It's the most perfect day. It's absolutely beautiful out there.
0: Isn't it? Absolutely.
2: So I couldn't resist.
0: Yeah.
2: I couldn't resist.
0: I can't believe it's 26 degrees and we're in May. Yeah, just stunning. Now,
2: yes,
0: listen.
2: Shorts and sleeveless top and sort of half sweaty.
0: Yeah, I know. It's just unbelievable. But what's more fabulous is that you've got yourself a double pass to go and see the Sweet Caroline tour on Saturday night.
2: Yeah. Oh, that's so exciting. I didn't think I had a hope of getting on, so it's very exciting.
0: Yeah, and we've got a bit of a new phone system here, so I just took a random call, and it was your lovely voice on the other end. I might just reiterate while I've got you online. I see, I can count, 1, 2, 3, 4, 5, 6 people tried to ring the text line. So, yes, so you did the right thing, but, yeah.
2: Oh, well, excellent.
0: Yeah, peeps,
2: that
0: don't.
2: That's probably why I was lucky.
0: Oh, might have been. Yeah, it might have been while they were ringing the text line. That text line is for text only. We can't take calls on that. So, 55383941 is the number. So, well done, Cheryl. Yes. I hope you enjoy that show.
2: I'm sure I will, and I'll let you know how it goes. That's just fabulous.
0: Yeah, if you would, that would be absolutely fantastic. All right, lovely.
2: No problem at all.
0: Okay, lovely to talk to you, and enjoy Saturday night.
2: You too. Have a good day.
0: Thank you. Bye.

The band Perry. There you go, full version that time. If I Die Young, and I told you about Callie Marie, feels like I'm in love. 22 minutes to 11. Yeah, just repeating that, guys. Any competition, you can't ring the text line. It's not geared for that, so must be our landline, 5538 3941, as did Cheryl Lawrence. I forgot to ask Cheryl what suburb she was from. Doesn't matter. She's got herself a double pass to go and see the Sweet Caroline tour, which is the tribute to Neil Diamond, of course, at the Star Gold Coast this Saturday. That will be a great show. Let's have a listen now to a track Stewie's featured on the local gig program. Oh, it's a lovely Anita Spring.

0: it's nice, isn't it? I like it. Anita Spring and Fallen For You, and it's a track Stewie's featured on our local gig program. More details about that on our website, 941fm.com.au, and if you hit the programs tab, that's it, then the local gig tab will come up.
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0: Ah, new seekers. Yeah, pinball wizard. See me, feel me, hear me, all of that. Mondo Rock, No Time. And Keith Urban, Wasted Time. Oh, goodness. 6 to 11, talking of time. About 6 minutes away, we'll have the latest news and sport. I will check the weather again, but no need. It's pretty good.
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0: Oh, a little bit of Paul Young will take us up to news every time you go away.

0: Travelling well for your run on the A1 both directions between Pimpama and the border. The Gold Coast Highway busy through Southport, Surfers Paradise, also through Broadbeach and through Miami. Griffith Street, Wharf Street, Miles Street, underspeed through Coolangatta and the Tweed. Same from Jumble Drive through Tweed Head South. Tweed Coast Road looking good through Coogee and through Kingscliff, and fairly clear as well for the Coomera Connector. Just a bit of a build south out on the approach to Helensvale Road. Robina Parkway looking fine through Muntraba and Robina as well. The Jack's Tyres and Auto Team are more than just tyres, they're also experts in vehicle servicing. Search
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2: Hello there, I'm Sean Bindley. Donald Trump says United States forces have struck seven Iranian boats in the Strait of Hormuz as tensions in the vital waterway escalate. The United Arab Emirates is also reporting an Iranian tanker hit its state-owned oil port, which sparked a large fire. Former US Navy Chief William Parker believes it's up to Tehran to pull back on any further military action.
3: I think that's in the hands right now of the Iranians, whether or not they're going to attack those ships that are going through international waters. And if they do, I think it'll be a significant emotional event in their life, and hopefully they won't do that.
2: Meanwhile, NATO is beginning its Iron Wolf 2026 large-scale military drills in Lithuania on the border with Russia. The exercises are aimed at strengthening NATO's eastern flank amidst rising tensions with Russia. Moscow has accused NATO countries of using military drills on land and at sea as a pretext to plan isolation of the Russian enclave region of Kaliningrad. Daria Bondarchuk reports from the Russian capital.
4: NATO's two-week tactical field exercise began in eastern Lithuania on the border with Russia. The drills involved some 2,500 troops and over 300 pieces of equipment, including Air Force helicopters. This is part of NATO's efforts to enhance coordination between the member states as well as partner countries like the United Kingdom. Moscow accused NATO countries of practicing scenarios for isolating the Russian exclave region of Kaliningrad, bordering Lithuania and Poland, in the event of a further escalation in relations between Russia and the West. Daria Bondarchuk, Moscow.
2: The federal opposition is concerned a potential multi-billion dollar tax deduction for working Australians could increase inflation. News Corp is reporting the Albanese government will implement an earned income offset in next week's budget. The change would see all Australians earning a wage or salary receive a one-off payment of up to $300. But Shadow Treasurer Tim Wilson says it could worsen cost of living pressures.
5: We know the consequences. The IMF has said if you go down this path, it will fuel inflation, it will give with one hand and then take even worse and harder with another.
2: Older Australians are facing private health insurance price rises of more than $1,600 from April next year. It comes after the Albanese government scrapped higher rebates for over 65s. Modelling by Private Healthcare Australia has found some retirees could see increases three times higher than younger Australians. All passengers on board a Dutch cruise liner have been instructed to remain inside their cabins to prevent the possible spread of hantavirus, an acute respiratory infection usually spread by rodents. Four Australians are amongst those stranded on the ship, which is currently off the West African coast, as health authorities assess a suspected outbreak of the deadly virus. Three passengers have died after showing symptoms of hantavirus. Two volunteer rescuers are amongst those killed in a marine tragedy off the coast of northern New South Wales. A marine rescue boat rolled in rough conditions while responding to a sinking yacht off the South Ballina breakwall. Four people made it to shore. It's unclear how many people were on board the yacht, which is now broken up and sunk. Police Marine Area Command Superintendent Joe McNulty says their thoughts are with Marine Rescue, who've lost two people doing their best to save others.
6: Two very good members of the Ballina Marine Rescue Unit, dedicated search and rescue professionals looking after the New South Wales community.
2: This is Air News. In rugby league, Bulldogs forward Jacob Preston insists an Origin call-up is not on his mind as his side looks to find some form in the NRL. Preston says he doesn't mind playing on the left side of the field after being moved from the right at club level. But he's laughed off suggestions. That's a message he's also sending to Blues coach Laurie Daly.
7: Honestly, my main focus right now is just getting wins for the Bulldogs. Honestly, this week, going up there and beating the Dolphins. That's the most important thing right now.
2: The West Tigers have confirmed Jareem Buller has spent a new four-year contract to remain at the club until the end of 2030. In AFL, the West Coast Eagles will be looking to bounce back when they take on the Demons in Melbourne this weekend. West Coast went down to Richmond by 11 points on Sunday. Eagles defender Brandon Stasevic says skill isn't an issue with the team, it's connection between the players.
8: We're generating plenty of opportunities, but yeah, as I said, the method going inside wasn't great, and we probably turned the ball over a bit just by our decision making, really, and then not having, you know, not choosing the best option.
2: In surfing, Aussie Ethan Ewing is celebrating gold at the Gold Coast Pro. He's backed up fellow Aussie Steph Gilmore's women's title by taking out the men's final, making it an Aussie double. Ewing says it's a dream come true.
9: Oh, I feel so good. Just winning events is just so hard, man. Like, everyone on tour is just so good. Yeah, all the support's been amazing and just so close to home. It's like, yeah, huge tick off the list.
2: Australian Independent Radio News.
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10: 01. Oh, it's all very nice, really. Yeah, pretty warm, though, for this time of the year, 26. However, we are looking for a maximum of 27. So there you go. A little bit of cloud here at Mermaid. Not too bad, though. All in all, pretty lovely morning.

0: David Mintz, and I hear you knocking. Elton John and Brandy Carlile, never too late, never. My mantra. And the Rolling Stones, start me up. It is 16 past 11 on this gorgy morning.
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0: There you go. For all you Diana Ross and the Supreme fans, I know there's a lot of you out. I get texts every time I play Diana Ross, the happening. And REO Speedwagon, Don't Let Him Go. And Jess Marboy with Chinese Whispers, 27 past 11. Yeah, just a reminder too, I know a lot of you are trying to get through to try and win the double pass to the Sweet Caroline Tour, the Neil Diamond tribute show at the Star on Saturday. I haven't got any more today, but just a heads up, Richard. We'll have another double pass to give away tomorrow. Oh, and of course, if you are a support member, don't worry about it. You don't have to worry about any of that. Easy peasy. You just have to jump online. And there is a Neil Diamond competition tab. If you tap on that, then you just put all your details there. Don't forget, very, very important, is your email address, because that is how we email out the tickets.
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0: 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Find My Way, that is Paul McCartney. And Starship, Nothing's Gonna Stop Us Now. 20 to 12, yeah, what a morning. Looks nice, can't wait to get out there.
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0: Oh, Drifters hugging and a kissing in the back row of the movies. Paul McCartney and Wings, Good Night Tonight, and Gloria Estefan. Cuts both ways. It is 6 to 12. Oh, yeah, nearly forgot to give you my thought for the day. I used to see the sunrise because I stayed out all night. Now I see the sunrise because I have to wee.
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0: And that's just about it from me, guys. What have we got? Flock of Seagulls will take me up to news. And then John will be in after the news and sport. He'll check the weather for you. And he has got some great music. I'm just having a little squizzo. A great John Farnham track to open up with. And also, yeah, good Tom Jones. Oh, it's a big mixture there. Have yourselves a good one. Please take care. Enjoy this lovely weather. And God willing, I'll be back tomorrow. Bye now.

0: Travelling well for your run on the M1 both directions between Pimpamar and the border. The Gold Coast Highway a little busy through Southport, not too bad through Surfers Paradise, Mermaid Beach, a little slow down through Miami and Palm Beach. Reddy Creek Road has delays through Burley, Southport Burley Road building up through Varsity Lakes. Gooding Drive, not too bad through Carrara and Merrimack. Smith Street Motorway clear at Mullandina. Brisbane Road at speed through Arundel and Biggera Waters. And Tambourine, Oxenford Road and the Coomera Connector also travelling well. 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
2: Hello there, I'm Sean Bindley. The French president has called for a joint Iranian-US reopening of the Strait of Hormuz. Emmanuel Macron said that France would not be participating in the maritime escort plan announced by the US president. Iran has threatened to attack US forces in the contested strait. Ross Cullen reports.
3: The French president criticised the proposed escort plan as not clear, ruling out any French involvement in what Donald Trump has called a humanitarian gesture to guide civilian ships through the Strait of Hormuz. The UK's Maritime Trade Operations Centre said on Monday that due to ongoing regional military operations, ships attempting to transit the contested waterway face critical threats. The choke point has resulted in energy supply issues that are still hitting economies across the world. Ross Cullen, Paris.
2: New laws are being introduced in New South Wales to prevent perpetrators stalking victims and tracking police. Jefferson Shaw reports.
4: A report by the New South Wales Crime Commission found tracking and surveillance devices were being increasingly used for domestic and family violence. The Minns government has announced new laws to criminalise monitoring someone unaware they're being stalked. Current offences require the victims being stalked to fear physical or mental harm to lay charges, creating a loophole if they don't know they're being stalked. The draft laws to be introduced to New South Wales Parliament today would also target the use of tracking devices by organised crime networks.
2: The Queensland Transport Minister says the unions will be to blame for a network-wide shutdown. Union members are taking industrial action from today, with hundreds of services now running on Saturday scheduling. Speculation has been mounting that the entire network could be shut down, but Brett Mickleberg says the RTBU and other unions are the only ones indicating there could be further restrictions.
5: Queensland Rail remain committed to delivering the rail services that Queenslanders rely on, and the only reason we have had to implement these temporary timetable changes here today is because of the actions of the unions. And it needs to stop.
2: Two volunteer rescuers are believed to be amongst the three people who were killed in a boating tragedy off the coast of northern New South Wales. Sasha Foote reports.
6: Police say a search and rescue boat rolled while responding to a yacht in difficulty off the South Ballina breakwall. Three people were killed and another four people made it to shore. They were assessed by paramedics for injuries believed to be non-life threatening. It's still not known how many people were on the yacht, which authorities believe has

0: sunk. A search is resuming for any survivors who may have been on board either vessel.
1: And major crash officers are investigating a fatal crash in Perth South. Alistair Kirkby has the details.
2: Just before 7 o'clock last night, a white Ford Ranger was driving on Nicholson Road in Canning Vale when it collided with a beige Toyota Yaris. The Ford left the road before hitting a tree and then rolling. A man in his 40s who was behind the wheel was critically injured and could not be saved. The driver of the Toyota, a 23-year-old woman, was uninjured. Any witnesses to the crash are being urged to come forward.
1: A CBD nightclub in Melbourne has been set on fire in the early hours of this morning as the city's so-called pub wars rage on. Three teens wearing masks and carrying jerry cans were seen entering the building at around 3:30 before fleeing in a vehicle. Security guard Nathan is employed by the club. He says the spate of attacks on venues is worrying.
3: Our boss contacted us directly and said to just to keep your eyes peeled.
1: This is Air News. In rugby league, Dolphins enforcer Daniel Saifidi has detailed what led to him deciding to immediately retire from the game. The 30-year-old has battled shoulder injuries and multiple surgeries since moving from Newcastle. Saifidi says it was a tough call, but his family comes first.
4: And it was the hardest, but it was also easy too. Now, if I don't have kids, maybe it's different, but when you're struggling to pick the kids up when you come back from training, it makes the decision pretty easy.
1: And bad news for Cowboys fans, with club doctors confirming Jeremiah Nanai has re-injured his shoulder. The 23-year-old is expected to be sidelined for at least a month. In AFL news, Hawthorn train today, looking to bounce back from their draw against Collingwood. The Hawks face Frio on Thursday night, with both clubs losing just once this season. Dockers defender Luke Ryan says coach Justin Longmuir has been setting a high bar after their lacklustre first quarter against the Western Bulldogs.
5: We wanted our first quarter to be a really good start. We wanted to really impose ourselves, and we did that complete opposite. We couldn't tackle. Couldn't lay a tackle. We're just getting out-muscled, out-strength, and he gave us a good old bake about it and said some interesting words, which helped us. And I think we got better after that, but still not our best.
1: In rugby, the first Wallabies test is less than 2 months away, but Kalani Thomas isn't looking past Friday. The Reds halfback has been key to Queensland's surge up the ladder, but Thomas says he needs to keep delivering in Super Rugby before wearing the gold jersey again.
6: You don't want to be that guy that doesn't play well for Super and then somehow ends up in the team, so you want to try play good week in, week out.
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0: Tom Jones of the Young New Mexican Puppeteer. Ganga Jang prior to that, Circles in the Sand. And first up, John Farnham. What a great song from Carousel originally, and a big hit for Jerry and the Pacemakers. And then John Farnham came along and made it all his own. You'll Never Walk Alone. Gold Coast Zone, 94.1 FM. After the break, I'll play a track from this week's album of the week, Hot August Night.
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0: The 94.1 album of the week is sponsored by Showtime Australia and the Sweet Caroline Tour, a tribute to Neil Diamond. Neil Diamond's resounding voice and timeless tunes have made him one of the world's most loved artists. A tribute to Neil Diamond, appearing at the Star Gold Coast this Saturday night. And our album of the week this week is Hot August Night, recorded live in 1972 at the Greek Theatre in Los Angeles. And the track I'm going to play off it, this is great. I love this track. It's all about when Neil Diamond left New York and went to California to live. He noticed that everybody was into healthy lifestyle, and hence the crunchy granola sweet.

Crunchy granola sweet from Neil Diamond, and that comes from the album Hot August Night, recorded live back in 1972, and it's this week's 94.1 album of the week, and it's sponsored by Showtime Australia and the Sweet Caroline Tour, a tribute to Neil Diamond, appearing at the Star Gold Coast this Saturday and showcased by a world-class international band. Now, this is one show you will not want to miss. And if you want to get your ticketing, just go to the Star Gold Coast website, which is star.com.au/Gold Coast. 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

0: Here I Am. That's an Aussie band called the Virgil Brothers that was styled after the Walker Brothers. And like the Walker Brothers, there were no brothers in it at all. Here I Am, the Virgil Brothers. Before that, Yaz and the Plastic Population and The Only Way Is Up. Gold Coast Zone, 94.1 FM. It's The Long Lunch. And it's a Tuesday afternoon. 94.1 is giving away five double passes to see the Sweet Caroline Tour, a tribute to Neil Diamond at the Star Gold Coast this Saturday. 94.1 FM group support members have exclusive entry via our website, 941fm.com.au, and just click on the Neil Diamond tab. 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When you hear that cue to call, just dial that number for your chance to win. And you must provide your email as the tickets are e-tickets. Got that? Good. Good luck with it.
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0: British glam rock band, The Rubettes, and featuring the voice of Paul Da Vinci on all those high notes. Stevie Nicks with You Can't Fix This, and first up, Tina Arena, and what a good song, Sorrento Moon, I Remember. 94.1 FM and the featured instrumental up next.
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2: Every morning, 6:30, we check out bar and seaway conditions from the Seaway Tower. And VMR Point Danger.
3: The wave rider at the moment.
2: At 10 past 8, surf and beach conditions with Gold Coast City Lifeguards. And every Friday at 10 past 5, John Nielsen picks the top weekend surfing spots. Keeping you up to date with our coast, our Gold Coast. Only sunshine covers the coast more than 94.1.
0: Ah, well, now it's time for the featured instrumental. Look forward to this part, because this is a German band leader who had a very distinctive style, had quite a few hits, wrote some great songs, Strangers in the Night, and also Wonderland by Night, which was a huge hit for him. This is another hit called The Swingin' Safari, and I love the thing that made this orchestra stand out, the Burt Camford Orchestra, was the bass sound played by Lardy Geisler. So enjoy this, Swingin' Safari and a fabulous bass sound.

0: Bert Camford and his orchestra, A Swingin' Safari. That was the title track of an album and featured music inspired by Africa for Bert Camford. And that one indeed was The Swingin' Safari with Lardy Geisler on bass and the sound of a piccolo taking over from where in traditional African music it would be a tin whistle. Great track. A Swingin' Safari, our featured instrumental today here on 94.1 FM.
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0: Carl Perkins and a little rockabilly, Blue Suede Shoes. 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And after this break, we'll take it out to news because the sun is over the yardarm, so we're going to have a beer with Duncan.
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0: One more. Down this valley, down. Good afternoon, Gold Coast. No accidents or breakdowns on the road so far this afternoon. The M1 both directions between Tweed and Coomera. Nice smooth run without delay. And no delays if you're heading up through to Brisbane City. Coming back to the coast, that's looking quite good as well. Brisbane Road, a little bit busy through Arundel down through to Harbour Town. No delays for the Smith Street motorway. Reddy Creek Road, busy at the Bermuda Street intersection. And Gold Coast Highway, a little busy both directions through Miami. Ongoing roadworks. 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
2: Hello there, this is Michael Lynch. Well, we should know within the next hour or two whether the Reserve Bank will do as widely expected and deliver its third interest rate rise this year. Former economist with the Victorian Treasury, Leif Van Onselen, says globally Australia is in a very bad place and there's nothing the Treasurer can do.
3: Unfortunately, in the last decade, compared to other OECD nations, our productivity growth has been appalling. Our growth in real per capita household disposable income has been amongst the lowest in the OECD. So we've gone from being, world-leading economy several decades ago, high productivity growth, world beaters, to basically being complete laggards.
2: Bilateral talks between Prime Minister Albanese and his Japanese counterpart, Sanae Takahashi, have focused on economic challenges in the face of global unrest. Speaking through a translator, Ms. Takahashi, on her first official visit to Australia, says both countries are now working together for the betterment of the region.
4: The effective closure of the Strait of Hormuz has been inflicting enormous impact on the Indo-Pacific. We affirmed that Japan and Australia will closely communicate with each other in responding with a sense of urgency.
2: Well, after weeks of arson attacks and violence linked to Melbourne's nightlife, details of a chilling text message have come to light. Venue owners are being threatened by a group dubbed The Ghost, with a text message warning that families, homes and businesses will be targeted. Early today, popular nightclub The La-Di-Da was set alight and a vehicle was seen leaving the building. A security guard employed by the venue says the spate of attacks is a complete mystery, even to those in the business.
5: No one really knows. That's the annoying thing. There's just a lot of wishy-washy, could be to do with... I don't know. It could be to do, maybe it is. Maybe it's to do with one of the affiliates of the club or something like that. But the owners definitely would have shared it if it was anything to do with them, because they would have cared about our safety, I imagine.
2: Three people are dead, including two rescue volunteers, after two boats ran into trouble off the New South Wales north coast. The incident happened when a marine rescue vessel capsized in heavy conditions while going to the aid of a yacht which had run into trouble near Ballina. Four people made it to shore, and a search continues this hour for any other survivors. Air defences in the United Arab Emirates have intercepted missiles and incoming drone attacks from Iran. The UA Ministry of Defence says it was intercepting ballistic missiles, cruise missiles and drones across the country, and later reported that three missiles had been intercepted, with a fourth falling into the sea. In other news, a 40-year-old Queensland woman has been charged following investigations into alleged torture and neglect in Logan. State police say a 10-year-old girl was admitted to hospital on February 9, suffering dehydration, critical malnutrition, and significant untreated injuries. Australian researchers believe that tree bark could be used to clean the

0: air we breathe and filter the water we drink. And Donald Trump's approval ratings have fallen to an all-time low, with only 38% of Americans approving of him as president. Now to finance news, and on the back of a rise in oil prices and fears the Iran conflict could intensify again, the All Ords is down 42 points to 88.82, and one Australian dollar is buying 71.59 US cents. This is Air News. As blowout scorelines become a regular occurrence in the NRL, former rugby league star Josh Morrish says he fears for the future of State of Origin. Sarah Patterson reports.
1: With set restarts becoming more prevalent, the speed of the game has picked up, and as a result, the amount of points being scored has spiralled. This weekend just gone saw the Sharks become the latest NRL side to score 50 points in a game. Morris, who played 14 games for New South Wales, believes this could negatively impact the NRL's marquee event, telling the Offload podcast that Origin is a grind, played in the toughest arena, and he would rather not see it turn into a score fest. Sarah Patterson, Air Sport.
0: Carlton's former head of football, Brad Lloyd, is urging the Blues to keep evolving and to support captain Patrick Cripps. That comes as best and fairest winner George Hewitt continues to play VFL and is unable to earn a senior recall. The 30-year-old is reportedly frustrated that he hasn't received a clear explanation from the club as to why he can't get a senior game. Footy commentator Matthew Lloyd has told Footy Classified that communication breakdowns can mean the beginning of the end for the coach.
2: If you lose the communication piece with your players, whether they're in or they're out, that's often the reason why coaches lose their position.
0: And Victorian country netball team Echuca United has forfeited a match over the inclusion of a non-binary player. Australian Independent Radio News.
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4: It's a mostly sunny afternoon, but the Bureau warns us that we may get a shower, only a slight chance though, and heading for a top today of 27. Now tomorrow, Wednesday, partly cloudy, medium chance of showers, most likely in the late morning and afternoon, and a top of 25. 17, the minimum overnight, and currently on the coast, it's 24. G'day, I'm John Pearce, and welcome back to the long lunch on this Tuesday afternoon. And this is Celine Dion.

0: my Melody makes me smile. Some days she makes me laugh out loud. That's the Strangers, Little River Band with Statue of Liberty and Celine Dion, first up, and Alone. 94.1 FM, after the break, the McClymonts. And later in the hour, the Lost 45 for today.
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0: You'd better change your evil ways, Santana. Thomas Rhett and star of the show, and the McClymonts first up in House 94.1 FM. And of course, this is the Long Lunch on a Tuesday afternoon. The Tweed District Orchid Society is holding their autumn show. It's at Jesse McMillan Hall, Willumbin Street, Mwillumbah. It's coming up on the 29th and 30th of May, which is a Friday and a Saturday, from 9 a.m. till 4 p.m. There will be a judged display of quality orchids and some for sale as well. Entry is only $3, so it's always a very popular event with orchid lovers. So keep that those dates in mind, 29th and 30th of May, only a couple of weeks away, the Tweed District Orchid Society.
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0: Money, money, money. That's what I want. That's ABBA. Robbie Neville with Since When and Orleans, Still the One. This is the Gold Coast Sun, 94.1 FM. And coming up after these messages, the Lost 45 for today.
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0: 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Be ready to be amazed. The Origins of the Species. It's about to tear apart what you thought about those oldies you know and love. Each week I'll investigate the origins of a certain song back to its earliest ancestor. You may think that song you love is the original. Well, I'm here to bust the myth. Around 1:45, Thursday afternoons, listen for The Origins of the Species on 94.1 FM. Here's a British band that had a couple of hits in the late 60s leading into the 70s. Called Vanity Fair. They had more hits in the UK than here, but only two. And of course, you know the one that we play all the time, Hitchin' a Ride. But the song that came out prior to that, and also a hit here in Australia, in fact, became the title track of the album released here, Early in the Morning. Here it is. This is Vanity Fair.

Early in the Morning, and that's Vanity Fair, British group. Had a couple of hits, that and Hitchin' a Ride here in Australia. That was the title track of their album, in fact, released in Australia around late 69 into early 1970. And it certainly received, well, the band certainly received positive reviews when they released Early in the Morning. Gold Coast Zone 94.1 FM.

0: Huey Lewis and the News and Stuck With You. And before that, we heard from the Communards and Don't Leave Me This Way, that featured Sarah Jane Morris. This is 94.1 FM and the 2 o'clock news is coming up. And in the final hour of the long lunch, we'll have the choice cut. And going back to the 60s, and one of those bands that was part of the garage band crossover into psychedelia. Anyway, I'll tell you more about that in the next hour here on 94.1 FM.
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0: No accidents or breakdowns on Gold Coast roads this afternoon. The M1 flowing nicely both directions between Tweed and Coomera. If you're heading up through to Brisbane, no dramas heading right into Brisbane City, although it does build up on the Riverside Expressway due to a breakdown there. Coming back through to the coast, that's all clear. Riddy Creek Road and Bermuda Street, also Gold Coast Highway out through Broadie getting a little busy, and so to Brisbane Road inbound through Arundel towards Harbour Town. Smith Street Motorway flowing quite nicely. It's Travel Tuesday, which means one day of exclusive online deals at Flight Centre. 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
2: Hello there, this is Michael Lynch. As part of a multi-billion dollar cash splash in next week's federal budget, Australian workers are expected to receive up to $300. Federal politics editor Michael Packey has more on that.
3: The Albanese government is reportedly planning an earned income offset, which would be available to every person who receives a wage or salary. The one-off measure would be worth up to $300, won't be means-tested, and would roll out from the coming financial year. Prime Minister Anthony Albanese wouldn't be drawn on the issue during a news conference in Queensland.
4: Asking a question about a hypothetical.
3: Opposition leader Angus Taylor won't say if he would support the offset, arguing it seems to be a thought bubble from the government to mask cost of living pressures on families.
5: Deal with the underlying problem here. Out of control inflation, interest rates that keep going up.
3: Next Tuesday's budget will also likely hit property investors as the capital gains tax discount and negative gearing incentives are reined in. Michael Packey reporting.
2: Four Australians are among the passengers confined to their rooms on a Dutch cruise ship off the West African coast amid an outbreak of the deadly hantavirus, from which three people have already died. The World Health Organization is investigating the source of the deadly infection, and infectious diseases expert Dr. Nick Coatsworth says the primary focus will be determining how the virus is being transmitted.
6: We don't know whether it's just spreading from a rat or mice infestation on the ship or whether it's going from person to person, and I guess that's the subject of the investigation.
2: The New South Wales Premier has paid tribute to the heroism of two marine rescue volunteers who've died in an incident off the state's north coast. Sean Bindley reports.
7: Six marine rescue workers were responding to a yacht in difficulties at Ballina when the rescuing vessel capsized. Four people made it to shore, but three died, including two rescue volunteers and one person on the yacht. Chris Minns says emergency service workers do an incredible job to keep people safe, and in some cases, giving up their spare time to volunteer.
8: I know the marine rescue fraternity, who actually know each other from up and down the coast because they're often in contact with each other via CB radio, will be devastated by the loss of lives. And I want to pay tribute to their heroism, their sense of courage, their public-mindedness.
2: Donald Trump has warned that Iranian forces will be, quote-unquote, blown off the face of the earth if they attempt to target US ships in the Strait of Hormuz or Persian Gulf. Trump previously warned last month that a whole civilization would die unless a deadline he had set was met. Iran's Fars news agency claims two missiles have hit a US Navy vessel after it ignored warnings to weigh anchor, a claim the US has since denied. Well, as it launches its annual Red Shield appeal, the Salvation Army says more Australians are needing help than ever before. The Salvos say more than 20% of parents surveyed by the organisation admit that at some point in the past year, their children had to go without food for the entire day. Volunteer Diane Hill says that's why every dollar donated to the appeal can make a difference.
9: The need has never been greater. And that's why the Salvation Army Red Shield appeal more than ever needs the help of Australians.
2: This is Air News. Aussie boxer Nikita Zhu has faced off with Spanish rival Oscar Diaz ahead of tomorrow night's showdown in Newcastle. The

0: Unbeaten Zoo has explained why he loves to step into the ring.
1: I love boxing simply for my ability to just hurt someone. I get to do it legally. This is a little loophole in my psychopathic kind of desires.
0: The Adelaide Crows are hoping the experience they're gaining in close AFL games will hold them in good stead for later in the year. The Crows played in their fifth game decided by single figures last weekend, taking out the Showdown by 1 point. Wingman Isaac Cumming says the team is getting used to performing when it counts.
2: We'd probably prefer to be winning games a bit more convincingly, but I think the practice in those modes and those scenarios and obviously the pressure at an all-time high towards the end of those games. So it is good to get some practice for that because, you assume that those are the sort of games we'll see later in the year, hopefully.
0: In the NRL, Dolphins forward Daniel Saifiti has announced his immediate retirement from rugby league. He says this is because he's been unable to fully recover from a serious shoulder injury suffered last year. Australian Independent Radio News.
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4: Yeah, it's been a pretty nice sort of a day, mostly sunny. And then tomorrow, we're going to get a partly cloudy day with a medium chance of showers, most likely in the late morning and afternoon. The winds tomorrow will be light, then becoming south to southeasterly, 15 to 20 kilometres an hour in the morning, and then becoming light in the early afternoon. 25 the maximum for tomorrow. And that's after an overnight minimum of 17. And currently on the coast, it is 25 degrees. G'day, I'm John Pearce. Welcome back to the final hour of the Long Lunch on this Tuesday afternoon with Clarence Clemens and Jackson Brown. And you're a friend of mine.

0: That's Christy and San Bernardino, Blues Imogen there with Ride, Captain Ride, and Clarence Clemons and Jackson Brown, and You're a Friend of Mine. This is 94.1 FM with Heart after the break, and a little later in the hour, The Choice Cut, a great track from Mitch Ryder and the Detroit Wheels.
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0: The Bee Gees with Spicks and Specks. Debbie Gibson in there too with Lost in Your Eyes. 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And this is the final hour of the long lunch on this Tuesday afternoon. 94.1 is giving away 5 double passes to see the Sweet Caroline Tour. 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And you must provide your email address, because the tickets are e-tickets, and that's the only way you're going to be able to get them. So make sure you do all that, and good luck to you.
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0: Leo Sayer doing a little moonlighting on the side. Mariah Carey in there too with My All. And first up, Martha and the Muffins, Canadian band, and Echo Beach. This is 94.1 FM and the choice cut after these messages. Today it's a track from Mitch Ryder and the Detroit Wheels.
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0: Mitch Ryder and the Detroit Wheels, exciting stage act, I believe. Well, that's the choice cut today, a track from this fabulous band, Mitch Ryder and the Detroit Wheels, who influenced a lot of other artists, including Bob Seger and Bruce Springsteen. And this is a song from Mitch Ryder and the Detroit Wheels' second album. The album was called Breakout. This is a song originally recorded by the Righteous Brothers, Little Latin Loopy.

exciting music, and you can see why he was an influence on people like Bruce Springsteen and Bob Seger. Mitch Ryder and the Detroit Wheels, Little Latin Loopy Loo, song originally recorded by the Righteous Brothers, who I always loved the Righteous Brothers version, but I do rather like that version too from Mitch Ryder. And that's the choice cut today here on 94.1 FM.

0: George Harrison, I Don't Want to Do It, and Cyndi Lauper, True Colours. 94.1 FM, and that's it for the long lunch today. I'll be back tomorrow for another one. 3 o'clock news coming up. And don't go anywhere, because Irvy's here after the news. Mark Irvine will look after you as only he knows how. And Stewie Fairhurst in at 7 tonight with the local gig. And then at 9 o'clock tonight, the Piece de Resistance, half an hour of comedy with Linda Woods. And tonight, she's looking at Mother's Day, because that's coming up this weekend. So have a bit of a giggle at your mother's expense tonight with Linda Woods at 9 o'clock. Thanks for your company. I'll catch you tomorrow.
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1: Good afternoon, this is Michael Lynch. The Reserve Bank of Australia is currently meeting in Sydney, and we should know within the hour if interest rates, as widely predicted, will be increased for the third time this year. Next week's federal budget, meanwhile, is shaping up to be pivotal for small and medium businesses, with many saying that it'll heavily influence their approach for the year ahead. 25% of small and medium business owners say they'll expand operations if meaningful new measures are introduced by the Treasurer. However, nearly two-thirds would delay investment and hiring decisions if the budget fails to address key concerns, including cost of living pressures and red tape. MYOB Chief Executive Paul Robson says it's likely to be one of the most consequential budgets of recent times.
2: If the government actually delivers meaningful support, businesses are ready to move, with more than one in four now saying that they would expand their operations. And this indicates that there's an appetite for growth, but it does hinge on the right policy settings.
1: Older Australians could be slugged with health insurance price increases three times higher than their younger counterparts. Sarah Patterson reports.
3: Reflecting the impact of the Albanese government's proposed changes to the private health insurance rebate for people aged over 65, analysis from Private Healthcare Australia shows some retirees face annual increases of more than $1,600. The government is looking to slash the higher rebate currently paid towards health insurance for seniors in order to find around $3 billion in savings for the May budget. Should the policy go ahead, Australians aged 70 and over with gold hospital cover could see their premiums jump by more than 21%.
1: The happier news, however, is that a cancer therapy costing upwards of $200,000 will soon be available at no charge in public hospitals across Australia. The federal program for those suffering multiple myeloma will be rolled out firstly in Victoria. CAR-T cell therapy has revolutionised treatment for myeloma, but was previously only available in this country as a trial or overseas at a cost that most people simply couldn't afford. Businesses and organisations across the country are being asked to register their branded sender IDs used at the top of SMS messages. From July, the word unverified will be displayed if a brand is not registered with their telco. ACMA's Samantha York says the new rules are designed to keep consumers safe.
4: We're hoping that this will introduce much more trust. And similarly, on the flip side, if you see a message come through as unverified, just be careful with it.
1: In other news, a 40-year-old Queensland woman has been charged following investigations into alleged torture and neglect in Logan. State police say a 10-year-old girl was admitted to hospital on February 9, suffering dehydration, critical malnutrition and significant untreated injuries. A West Australian AMA survey reveals that more than 50% of junior doctors have reported experiencing moderate to high burnout and are feeling unsafe on returning to work after being on call overnight. And Australian researchers believe tree bark could be used to clean the air we breathe and filter the water we drink. This is Air News. The Storm has confirmed that Tyron Wishart will be out of action for 4 to 6 weeks with an ankle injury. Scans have confirmed that he has a moderate grade syndesmosis. Meantime, Melbourne playmaker Cameron Munster says Craig Bellamy is still one of the best coaches in the game as the team rallies around him following his diagnosis with neurodegenerative disorder. Munster has told 100% Footy the team is doing all it can to support him.
5: Not too sure what lies further for him, but I definitely still believe in him, and he's still one of the best coaches in the game.
1: James Sicily is expected to play against Fremantle on Thursday after rolling his ankle in the draw against Collingwood. Hawthorn will be taking a near full-strength side to Perth to face the second-place Dockers. Coach Sam Mitchell says he'll be backing his big men, Josh Battle and Tom Barras, against the Dockers' potent forward line.
6: Our intercepting defenders are one of our strengths and weapons, and if teams want to kick long to them, then we will back them in. But if they don't, it's not like that's to say we can't we can't win. So Freo have got a choice whether they want to say, yep, we'll back our talls, because they've obviously got a tall and very potent forward line themselves.
1: Arsenal has been given a big hand in the EPL title race after Manchester City was held to a 3-3 draw against Everton this morning.

0: And Chelsea's disappointing performance in the league has continued after they lost 3-1 at home to Nottingham Forest. Australian Independent Radio News.
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1: 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Toyota. Damn, this traffic
2: jam. Traffic's very heavy southbound on Bermuda Street approaching Santa Maria Court, and there's some slow traffic on the M1 northbound. It's building through Narang and southbound approaching Smith Street. Smith Street motorway traffic is also starting to build westbound from Olsen Avenue. If you touch something that gives you an electric shock or tingle, the next thing you touch should be your phone. 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That's our sponsor, and that's traffic on the Gold Coast's own 94.1 FM.

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3: Hello, Eva Millick here. Well, it's official. Surfers Paradise Esplanade closed to traffic for good as the future of beach bars along the Gold Coast hangs in the balance. Also tonight, a sight you don't often see, why a Donald Trump lookalike and a group of protesters crashed council today. Inside the new deal to bring a brand new major sporting franchise to our city, we'll reveal all those details at 5:30. And I love this story. We're going to meet the school crossing queen. She's been a lollipop lady since the 80s and is still going strong. All those stories and a whole lot. 90. 90. 90. 90. 90. 90. 90. 90. 90. 90. 90. 90. 90. 90. 90. 90. 90. 90. 90. 90. 90. 90. 90. 90. 90. 90. 90. 90. 90. 90. 90. 90. 90. 90. 90. 90. 90. 90. 90. 90. 90. 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
3: Heavy run for traffic on Oxley Drive, northbound through Paradise Point as you're heading through towards Hope Island. There's congestion for Smith Street from Parklands Drive westbound through Mullandina, and still got build-up for Gooding Drive at the Pacific Motorway through Merrimack. Australia's biggest keno jackpot is yours for the taking. 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

0: is being ploughed into disability inclusion programs for every Victorian student in 1,500 government schools. Education Minister Ben Carroll says this means families and students are being supported in their educational journey with a boost for accessible transport for them as well.
1: It's in every single public school across our state under our Labor government. This has meant some 200,000 students have been identified and have had their needs-based assessment and have had all the support they need.
0: The federal opposition says the Albanese government cannot hide from the fact that if it raises property taxes, it's broken an election promise. Next week's budget is expected to see the capital gains tax discount and negative gearing incentives reined in. But ahead of last year's federal election, Labor had promised not to touch the tax breaks. Liberal leader Angus Taylor says the Prime Minister has clearly lied to the public.
2: They promised before the last election that they wouldn't be changing negative gearing and other taxes. They promised it again and again and again. And yet we see today that they're going to break that promise.
0: And the electric vehicle tax discount is to be gradually wound back from next year. Federal politics reporter Nilsen Scott has the details.
3: The growing popularity of the fringe benefits tax exemption for EVs has caused the program's costs to skyrocket to over $1 billion a year. From next April, EVs priced at under $75,000 will keep the full exemption, while luxury models will see the discount reduced to 25%. Within 3 years, that reduction will apply to all electric vehicles. Energy Minister Chris Bowen says the reforms will generate considerable savings.
4: This is very sensible. It's a save for the budget, but it keeps that support going.
3: But Heidi Lee Douglas from Solar Citizen says the incentives should be kept in full for EVs that help ease pressure on the electricity grid.
5: People should use their electric cars as a home battery.
3: The changes will be included in next week's budget. Nelson Scott, Canberra.
0: Two volunteer rescuers are among three people killed in a boating tragedy in the north of New South Wales. This report from Sasha Foote.
6: Six marine and rescue crew members were responding to a yacht in distress at Ballina when the rescue boat capsized in 2.5 metres swell. Two volunteers aged 62 and 78 and the yacht's sole occupant died in the tragedy. Four other injured crew members made it to shore and were assessed by paramedics. Police Marine Area Command Superintendent Joe McNulty says once the swell eases, they'll allow divers to enter the water as part of investigations.
7: We anticipate that probably will be on Thursday.
6: Early investigations suggest the man on board the yacht was not wearing a life jacket. Sasha Foote reporting.
0: Thank you, Sasha. This is Air News. Well, as his side looks to find some form in the NRL, Bulldogs forward Jacob Preston insists that an Origin call-up is not on his mind. Preston says he doesn't mind playing on the left side of the field after being moved from the right at club level. But he's laughed off suggestions that that's a message that he's also sending to Blues coach Laurie Daly.
8: Oh, no, honestly, my main focus right now is just getting wins for the Bulldogs. Honestly, that's, yeah, this week, going up there and beating the Dolphins. That's the most important thing right now.
0: Meanwhile, Dolphins forward Daniel Saifiti has announced his immediate retirement from rugby league because he says he's unable to fully recover from a serious shoulder injury suffered last year. In AFL news, Essendon great Matthew Lloyd wants the Bombers to use whiteboard gate as motivation.
9: If I was Brad Scott and the coaching, I'd go to some of these players and use it and say, this is what the opposition thinks of you. They do think some of you are selfish and they do think some of you are poor decision makers, and that's what it is. And I'd take it personally if I was on that board and I was seen as a panicker and poor decision maker.
0: In surfing news, Queensland's Ethan Ewing is celebrating Aussie gold at the Gold Coast Pro. The North Stradbroke local has mirrored Steph Gilmore's title-winning antics by taking out the men's final. Ewing says it's a dream come true.
10: Oh, I feel so good. Just winning events is just so hard, man. Like, everyone on tour is just so good. Yeah, all the support's been amazing.
0: Australian Independent Radio News.
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1: Well, the forecast is looking a little bit better. Well, for the next week or so, tomorrow a possible shower. Mind you, 50-50 on maybe 1 millimetre for that possible shower tomorrow. Late shower on Thursday, again, possibly 50-50 on that one. And then mostly sunny on Friday, sunny on Saturday, possible shower on Sunday and Monday, and then some showers coming back from rain from Tuesday onwards next week. But the big news is the temperatures, 25 tomorrow, 28 on Thursday, then the cool change. Temperature top of Friday, 23 degrees, same for Saturday, and then warming up a little bit after that. In terms of overnight lows, 19 tonight, 17 tomorrow, and then whoompa, down to 13 degrees and 12 degrees. Then, like I said, warming up a little bit as we get through the week. 24 degrees right now with Darryl Hall and John Oates at the Gold Coast Zone, 94.1 FM.

0: And now, it's time for another track from our 94.1 FM Album of the Week. And our Album of the Week this week is sponsored by Showtime Australia and the Sweet Caroline Tour, a tribute to Neil Diamond, which is coming to the Star Gold Coast this Saturday night. And our Album of the Week this week, of course, Hot August Night, recorded live in 1972 at the Greek Theatre in Los Angeles. And in all this time, I thought, I've never known where the Greek Theatre is, so I thought I'd better check it out. It's just north of Los Angeles City Centre. It's up in the mountains, pretty close to, almost next door to the Griffith Observatory. So it's up there in the mountains, in the forest area, beautiful place to be. And it's a 6,000-seater. Neil had it, of course, sold out for his Hot August Night. Going to play a song that was also a hit for Neil, also a hit for Cliff Richard, and for Urge Overkill from the Pulp Fiction soundtrack. Here it is, and it's about a girl.
1: Love you so much, can't count all the ways I'd die for your girl, and all they can say is, he's not your kind. They never get tired of putting me down, and I never know when I come around what I'm gonna find.

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The boy's no good. Well, I finally found what I've been looking for, but if they get the chance, they'll end it for sure. Sure they would.

0: Like I said, a hit for Neil and a hit for Cliff Richard, and Urge Overkill did a version of it for the Pulp Fiction soundtrack, Girl, You'll Be a Woman Soon. From our album of the week, Hot August Night, this week sponsored by Showtime Australia and the Sweet Caroline Tour, a tribute to Neil Diamond, coming up this Saturday night at the Star Gold Coast, showcased by a world-class international band, and this is one show not to be missed. It's a gem. 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Don't miss it. What a great show.
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3: Down. Traffic on Smith Street motorway is a crawl westbound from Parklands Drive through Mullindina and Brisbane Road. Still very heavy both directions for traffic through Arundel. There is also build-up for Bermuda Street northbound towards Christine Avenue from Reedy Creek Road, and both directions busy at Varsity Lakes. 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

0: Four Seasons, Big Girls Don't Cry, Natalie Imbruglia in there with Counting Down the Days and Breathless from The Cause. 4:30 it is, back in a moment. We'll find out what news is happening around in our city from Channel 9, from their newsroom at Surface Paradise. See what's going on around about the place and see what they got coming up tonight at 5:30.
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3: Hello, Eva Millick here. Some big news out of council chambers today. The Surface Paradise Esplanade 2 officially closed to traffic for good. It comes as the future of beach bars across the city hangs in the balance. Also tonight, we reveal details on the new deal to bring a brand new major sporting franchise to our city. Also, hot, hot, hot property. A local family smashes state records for an off-the-plan penthouse purchase. And we're checking out the latest seniors craft craze, taking over the Gold Coast, bringing generations together. Those stories and plenty more. That's 9 Gold Coast News at 5:30.

0: I like that one from Little Big Town, Summer Fever. Keith Urban's new one before that, Messed Up As Me. Rod Stewart, You Are Everything, and Elton John and Taron Egerton, Love Me Again. Actually, speaking of Elton, coming up next hour I'll be playing Laughter in the Rain from Neil Sedaka. What's that got to do with Elton John? Well, we'll find out next hour. Also, we'll find out, because we'll hear from Neil on how he wrote the song, what happened when Neil Sedaka went to a restaurant and ran into Billy Joel. We'll find out more of that next hour. Plus, I've got the new one to play from Barbara Streisand and Paul McCartney. It's a Paul McCartney song. It comes from Barbara Streisand's new album. We'll play it and have a listen to it next hour here at the Gold Coast Zone, 94.1 FM.
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5: Damn, this belly down.
6: Traffic on Smith Street motorways, a crawl westbound from Parklands Drive through Mullindina and Brisbane Road, still very heavy both directions for traffic through Arundel. There is also build-up for Bermuda Street northbound towards Christine Avenue from Reedy Creek Road, and both directions busy at Varsity Lakes. 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
1: I'm Mark Dransfield. Homeowners have been hit with another interest rate hike, the third this year, with the Reserve Bank adding another 25 basis points. The official interest rate now sits at 4.35%, the highest level in 18 months. The RBA argues it had no choice given inflation is creeping back up. Federal Treasurer Jim Chalmers says international factors are mainly to blame for the situation we're in.
2: The budget will play a helpful role in the fight against inflation. We all want to see inflation come down in our economy.

0: count of possession and one of producing child exploitation material. The 43-year-old was first charged in January when police raided his Fremantle home and seized his devices. Mr. Silvey remains on bail and will return to court in July ahead of being sentenced.
1: The Royal Commission into Anti-Semitism has heard harrowing accounts from five Jewish mothers. One parent revealed her child went to a costume party where other children joked about dressing up as the Bondi shooters or Hitler. Rena gave evidence to the inquiry and says Jewish children should not feel targeted.
2: Now my children go to school with concrete bollards, making sure that no one's going to ram them with a car, with security fences, security guards. We're not asking for any special treatment. We just want to live like everyone else.
1: A new survey has found Australian travellers are reporting higher satisfaction with international airlines over domestic carriers. Lee Harrison explains.
3: A study of our air travel behaviour between the end of the pandemic and the start of the Iran war has found Aussie customers almost expect less than ideal service as the norm. Of the 4,000 customers surveyed, 55% had experienced a flight delay of at least 15 minutes in the last year. Of those, 95% didn't complain. 48% of respondents believed a complaint wouldn't make any difference. Around the same number said they didn't have the time or energy. The study also found many passengers didn't know how to lodge a submission with the airline. Others were frustrated by confusing and superficial responses. Lee Harrison, Air News.
1: Prolonged exposure to bushfire smoke has been found to increase the risk of serious complications for babies of asthmatic mums. The Hunter Medical Research Institute study found higher exposure was linked to an increased chance of low birth weight, early birth, and neonatal intensive care admission. Professor Vanessa Murphy says all pregnant women should take steps to minimise exposure to smoke.
4: Staying indoors with doors and windows shut, with the air conditioning on. They may wish to also consider having a HEPA filter at home or using a mask when outdoors.
1: This is Air News. Carlton is set to be hit with a $75,000 fine by the AFL over the club's handling of Elijah Hollands last month. The fine would be paid to mental health service provider Headspace, which works with young people and their families. Hollands experienced a mental health episode against Collingwood in round six and was later admitted to hospital. Meantime, Collingwood is showing interest in Lachie Neale. The former Brisbane captain is yet to sign a contract extension at the Lions and has been linked with a move back to Western Australia. NRL and Latrell Mitchell has ended his 18-month self-imposed media ban to sing the praises of a Rabbitohs teammate. South winger Campbell Graham will play his 150th NRL match on Saturday night against the Sharks, Mitchell using the milestone for an impromptu media conference.
5: It's a special occasion this week and I only want to talk on special occasions now, so it stretches that. Yeah, look, my thing is just Campbell's been a really good teammate to me for a very long time and I thought, you know, what better time to come out and have a yarn and, you know, it's a 150th game.
1: And NRL legend Paul Gallen believes the Perth Bears have failed to do enough to entice players to sign with the new club for next season. Gallen says the Bears have been left behind in the PR stakes by fellow newcomers, the PNG Chiefs. Australian Independent Radio News.
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7: Possible shower coming up tomorrow, but when you have a closer look, it's sort of 50% on 1 millimetre. So it's 50-50 on that tomorrow. Similar for Thursday with a late shower. Then mostly sunny for Friday and Saturday. Possible shower on Sunday and Monday. And then it looks like we're going back into showers and rain from Tuesday onwards. Worry about that later. The big thing coming up in the next few days is temperature. 25 tomorrow, 28 on Thursday, and then dropping right down to 23 on Friday and Saturday, and then warming up a little bit more as we get into next week. Overnight lows, though, 19 tonight, 17 tonight, then vumpa down Friday down to 12, Saturday down to 11 degrees. Then, like I said, warming up a little bit more as we get into next week. 24 degrees at the moment with Well, I think you know who.

0: Crispy in St. Peter's, you were on my mind with the waitresses. I know what boys like. And Hotel California from the Eagles before that. 18 past five. Very shortly coming up, we're going to play a little Bulla Macanca. Actually, I just said that because I like saying Bulla Macanca. Should be more of it. Jim Steinman coming up next. Then we're also going to play not too far away. We're going to hear from Neil Sedaka himself. Laughter in the Rain is the song I'm going to play. And we've got him telling us about how he wrote the song. What's it got to do with Elton John? And what happened when he went and he ran into Billy Joel at a restaurant? We'll find out that very shortly here at the Gold Coast Zone. 94.1 FM.
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6: Damn, it's steady, damn.
7: Traffic on Bermuda Street's very heavy southbound as you're heading through towards Santa Maria Court. And there's still congestion Robina Parkway at Labour Drive roundabout. Smith Street motorways under speed westbound through Mullandina. But Brisbane Road traffic is easing from Helens Vale to Bigger Waters. 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That's our sponsor. 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

0: He is Neil Sedaka, and
1: here's the story. There was an Elton John record, Yellow Brick Road, and there was one chord that he went to. I said, I'm taking that chord. I mean, it's a drop-dead chord. And that's how I started writing it from there. Da da da da da da da da. It was like Aaron Copland, American Indian. Open Canyons. Da da da da da. All black notes. Billy Joel came to me one day in a restaurant. He said, I have to tell you the funniest story. I got up in the middle of the night. I wrote this great tune, and I called my musicians to come to my apartment at 3 a.m. They said, Billy Joel is calling us at 3 a.m. He's crazy. And he said, I want you to hear this tune. Da da da da da da da da da da. They said, it's good, but it's Neil Sedaka's Laughter in the Rain. He said, oh, unconsciously, I copied it. He had Mrs. O'Leary's Grocery Store, da-na-na-na, for a penny. And then he had to change it to Mrs. O'Leary's Grocery Store.
2: Yeah, moving out.
1: Na-na-na-na, moving out.
3: It was Sunday, Mama Leone left a note on the door. She said, Sonny, move out to the country.
2: Wow,
1: it's the greatest
2: form
1: of flattery. I remember one of the Fifth Dimension said, I heard it on the radio, the girl who sings Laughter in the Rain is fabulous. I said, that's not a girl, that's me.

0: I love that story that Neil Sedaka tells. Wendy pinched the chords for Laughter in the Rain, pinched it from Elton John. Billy Joel pinched the chords from Laughter in the Rain for Moving Out, Anthony's song. Oh, it just happens everywhere, and everyone's fine with it. Neil Sedaka, Laughter in the Rain. Before that, Bulla Macanca, Gimme a Home Amongst the Gum Trees, and Jim Steinman's Rock and Roll Dreams Come Through. Great songs. 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

0: Classy stuff. Barbra Streisand with Paul McCartney, My Valentine. That particular, it's a Paul McCartney song. It came out in 2012 on Paul's Kisses on the Bottom album. But that version is from Barbra Streisand's new album, which came out last year, The Secret of Life, Partners, Volume 2. Paul McCartney and Barbra Streisand, My Valentine. Before that, Ugly Kid Joe doing a great version of Cats in the Cradle, and I Can't Wait from Stevie Nicks at 12 to 6 here at the Gold Coast Zone, 94.1 FM.
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3: 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Down, Miss Daddy,
4: down. There is still slow traffic on the Pacific Motorway southbound through Helens Vale and a lot of build-up on Bermuda Street southbound approaching Santa Maria Court. It's easing now for Smith Street westbound through Mullandina, and Brisbane Road's looking a lot better through Arundel. Ready for your big moment? With Australia's largest $40 million jackpot dropping every 3 minutes, now's your chance to play. 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
1: I'm Mark Dransfield. The Reserve Bank has raised interest rates to help cushion rising inflation as a result of the Iran war. The official cash rate has jumped another 25 basis points and now sits at 4.35%. It means those with an average $730,000 mortgage will be slugged an extra $120 a month. RBA Governor Michelle Bullock says she knows households are doing it tough.
2: The board now judges the level of the cash rate to be a bit restrictive, which will help to address the risk that inflation will be higher and more persistent once the current prices shock passes through the economy. This gives the board space to see how the conflict plays out.
1: Older Australians could be slugged with health insurance price hikes three times higher than their younger counterparts. More from Sarah Patterson.
3: Reflecting the impact of the Albanese government's proposed changes to the private health insurance rebate for people aged over 65, analysis from Private Healthcare Australia shows some retirees face annual increases of more than $1,600. The government is looking to slash the higher rebate currently paid to annual increases of more than $1,600. The government is looking to slash the higher rebate currently

0: kilometres north of Griffith, hitting another motorist. An innocent woman was hurt and was taken to hospital. A critical incident investigation has been launched. Shocking stories have come to light in the Royal Commission into Anti-Semitism, including one parent who says her children's classmates joked about dressing up as the Bondi shooters. Reporter Jefferson Shaw.
1: A dozen witnesses have been giving evidence to the Royal Commission into Anti-Semitism and Social Cohesion. Among them, Joshua Gompertz, an observing Jew, told the commission on more than one occasion a group would throw eggs at his family on their walk to synagogue, screaming anti-Semitic slurs. The inquiry has also heard a Geelong mother with Jewish heritage give evidence that some of her son's friends joked about dressing up as Hitler or the Bondi shooters for Year 12 muck-up day. The commission has received close to 7,500 submissions, with a final report due at the end of this year. Jefferson Shaw, Sydney.
0: Detectives in Britain are pushing to bring prime suspect Christian Bruckner to the United Kingdom to stand trial for the murder of Madeleine McCann. While German laws could block the handover, Scotland Yard is determined to see the 48-year-old face a judge. The British toddler went missing nearly two decades ago from a Portuguese resort. Air showbiz, and Dolly Parton has cancelled her Las Vegas residency again amid ongoing health struggles, but she's let her fans know she's on the mend.
2: The good news is I'm responding really well to meds and treatments, and I'm improving every day. Now, the bad news is it's going to take me a little while before I'm up to stage performance level.
0: And finally, to the Australian share market, the All Ords has closed down 20 points at 89.03. One Australian dollar is buying around 71.14 US cents. This is AIR News. The AFL has fined Carlton $75,000 over its handling of Elijah Hollands as he suffered a mid-match mental health episode. League chief Andrew Dillon says the findings of an investigation relate to the club's processes, not any individuals.
3: There were sufficient visual cues, performance data during the match, and an understanding of Elijah's individual circumstances to indicate that he should have been removed from play earlier than he was. We also determined that the delay in removing Elijah from the field resulted in an outcome that brought the game into disrepute.
0: NRL and the Storm have confirmed Tyrone Wishart will miss 4 to 6 weeks with an ankle injury. Scans have confirmed he has a moderate grade syndesmosis. Meantime, Melbourne playmaker Cameron Munster says Craig Bellamy is still one of the best coaches in the game as the team rallies around him following his diagnosis with a neurodegenerative disorder. Munster's told 100% Footy the team is doing all they can to support him.
4: I'm not too sure what lies further for him, but I definitely still believe in him, and he's still one of the best coaches in the game.
0: And a Victorian amateur golfer has pulled off an extraordinary feat, three holes in one in three consecutive weeks. Darren McCallum, who plays off a handicap of 11, struck gold at Bannockburn, Ocean Grove and Torquay.
5: That was all during competition, three different courses with three different partners. Someone told me I was 12 times more likely to win the lotto, which would have been a lot more useful.
0: Australian Independent Radio News.
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7: Possible shower tomorrow. Well, 50-50 on maybe 1 millimetre for tomorrow. Similar for Thursday when they say a late shower. That might come through. And then mostly sunny for Friday, sunny for Saturday, possible shower for Sunday and Monday. But the big news is the temperatures. 25 tomorrow, 28 on Thursday. Then, whoop, cool change, major cool change. Friday, 23 degrees. Saturday, 23 degrees. Then slowly warming back up again from Sunday onwards. Overnight, 19 degrees tonight, 17 on Thursday. Then Friday morning down to 12. Saturday morning down to 11. And then, like I said, warming up a little bit as we get through the week. 23 degrees right now, 6 past 6 with Firefall on the Gold Coast Zone, 94.1 FM.

0: Holly's Too Young to Be Married with Paul Simon, Graceland and Firefall. You Are the Woman at 17 past 6. And Mark Irvine this afternoon, of course, our great album of the week this week is Neil Diamond's Hot August Night and sponsored by the Sweet Caroline Tour. It's a tribute to Neil Diamond and it's coming up at the Star this Saturday night. 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And you're in the running to get along and see a tribute to Neil Diamond, the Sweet Caroline Tour. It's a big show. It's an international show coming up at the Star this Saturday night. 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
4: Damn, this belly, damn.
5: Traffic on the Pacific Motorway is doing really well this afternoon. It's a little heavy southbound at Smith Street, but no delays now for Smith Street Motorway westbound through Mullandina. There's still some minor queuing happening for Robina Parkway at Labour Drive roundabout. KFC snack hack update. Hash browns are here for a limited time. 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That's our sponsor, and that's traffic on the Gold Coast's own 94.1 FM.

0: Ah, little Stevie Wonder, Uptight. Everything's all right. Belinda Carlisle, Leave It Light On, and Mariah Carey's One Sweet Day at 7:28. Coming up tonight at 9 o'clock, straight after Stewie and the local gig, Linda Woods will be coming in for Tuesday Night Comedy. Now, Linda tonight will be looking at, and now I'm quoting her, the celebrating the crazy, embarrassing, and downright funny world of mothers. As Mother's Day comes up tonight from 9, Tuesday Night Comedy on the Gold Coast Zone, 94.1 FM.
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0: See, here's what a lot of bands don't realise, that if you want to get played on the radio, you've got to be as good as that. There's Katy Perry. That's her new song, Daisies. Okay, you don't have to be as good, but you're competing. What song shall we add to the radio station this week? Shall we put Katy Perry on or shall we put this on? And that is what Stewie will explain to us tonight after seven. He plays all the stuff from all the local gig, all the local artists around the Gold Coast, around southeast Queensland, and there's a stack of good ones. He'll be telling us about it and he'll be playing them tonight from seven. It is the local gig only on the Gold Coast Zone, 94.1 FM.
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4: Traffic's looking pretty good around the Gold Coast now. There are no delays for Smith Street westbound through Mullandina. It looks good for Brisbane Road traffic both directions between Helens Vale and Bigger Waters through all the intersections. And Bermuda Street has eased both ways through Varsity Lakes. 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
1: I'm Mark Dransfield. Homeowners have been hit with another interest rate hike, the third this year, with the Reserve Bank adding another 25 basis points. The official interest rate now sits at 4.35%, the highest level in 18 months. The RBA argues it had no choice given inflation is creeping back up. Federal Treasurer Jim Chalmers says international factors are mainly to blame for the situation we're in.
2: The budget will play a helpful role in the fight against inflation. We all want to see inflation come down in our economy. We know what's driving it in the near term, the war in the Middle East.
1: An award-winning children's author has pleaded guilty in Fremantle Magistrates Court to multiple child exploitation offences. Chelsea Bowden reports.
3: Craig Silby pleaded guilty to two charges of possessing and distributing child exploitation material. However, prosecutors dropped two other charges, a second count of possession and one of producing child exploitation material. The 43-year-old was first charged in January when police raided his Fremantle home and seized his devices. Mr. Silby remains on bail and will return to court in July ahead of being sentenced.
1: The Royal Commission into Anti-Semitism has heard harrowing accounts from five Jewish mothers. One parent revealed her child went to a costume party where other children joked about dressing up as the Bondi shooters or Hitler. Rena gave evidence to the inquiry and says Jewish children should not feel targeted.
4: Now my children go to school with concrete bollards, making sure.
1: To the inquiry and says Jewish children should not feel targeted.
4: Now my children go to school with concrete bollards, making sure that no.

0: start of the Iran war has found Aussie customers almost expect less than ideal service as the norm. Of the 4,000 customers surveyed, 55% had experienced a flight delay of at least 15 minutes in the last year. Of those, 95% didn't complain. 48% of respondents believed a complaint wouldn't make any difference. Around the same number said they didn't have the time or energy. The study also found many passengers didn't know how to lodge a submission with the airline. Others were frustrated by confusing and superficial responses. Lee Harrison, Air News.
1: Prolonged exposure to bushfire smoke has been found to increase the risk of serious complications for babies of asthmatic mums. The Hunter Medical Research Institute study found higher exposure was linked to an increased chance of low birth weight, early birth, and neonatal intensive care admission. Professor Vanessa Murphy says all pregnant women should take steps to minimise exposure to smoke.
2: Staying indoors with doors and windows shut, with the air conditioning on. They may wish to also consider having a HEPA filter at home or using a mask when outdoors.
1: This is Air News. The AFL has fined Carlton $75,000 over its handling of Elijah Hollands as he suffered a mid-match mental health episode. League chief Andrew Dillon says the findings of an investigation relate to the club's processes, not any individuals.
3: There were sufficient visual cues, performance data during the match, and an understanding of Elijah's individual circumstances to indicate that he should have been removed from play earlier than he was. We also determined that the delay in removing Elijah from the field resulted in an outcome that brought the game into disrepute.
1: NRL and the Storm have confirmed Tyrone Wishart will miss 4 to 6 weeks with an ankle injury. Scans have confirmed he has a moderate grade syndesmosis. Meantime, Melbourne playmaker Cameron Munster says Craig Bellamy is still one of the best coaches in the game as the team rallies around him following his diagnosis with a neurodegenerative disorder. Munster's told 100% Footy the team is doing all they can to support him.
4: I'm not too sure what that lies further for him, but I definitely still believe in him, and he's still one of the best coaches in the game.
1: And a Victorian amateur golfer has pulled off an extraordinary feat, 3 holes-in-1 in 3 consecutive weeks. Darren McCallum, who plays off a handicap of 11, struck gold at Bannockburn, Ocean Grove and Torquay.
5: That was all during competition, 3 different courses with 3 different partners. Someone told me I was 12 times more likely to win the lotto, which would have been a lot more useful.
1: Australian Independent Radio News.
6: It's 21 and a half degrees at the moment. It feels like the temperature is 23 and a half. It is a little bit warm, a bit toasty. Tomorrow, though, partly cloudy. Medium chance of showers, most likely in the late afternoon and late morning. Light winds becoming south-southeast, 15 to 20 k's an hour in the early morning. Then becoming light in the afternoon. Now, for the rest of the week, on Thursday, we have mostly sunny, 28 degrees. Friday is mostly sunny, 22 degrees with the overnight lows getting down to 13. So it's going to start getting cool, which is good by me. Saturday, mostly sunny, 24. Same on Sunday, but late shower on Sunday. And then we have a late shower on Monday, 25. So, the temperatures are going to start dropping down a little bit as we move towards winter. But now it's just the way it goes, isn't it? Yes, it is. Now, Stewie here for the local gig. We have an awesome show. I mean, we always have an awesome show, but we've got a really, really good one tonight. We have got a bit of indie pop, indie rock, psychedelic rock, folk rock, grunge, reggae fusion, sad girl pop, if you will, normal rock, whatever that is these days, synth pop, blues rock, bit of pop punk, and we're going to start it off with a little bit of pop rock. Lots of rock, rock and roll all over the place. Kent Dustin. He's a Gold Coast-based alternative pop rock singer, like I said before. And he's been a featured vocalist for Channel 10's Creative Generation Queensland. It's a little while ago, but still, he did. And he's gone over to America, recorded over there, done some big things, always writing and releasing new music. And this one is we're going to play called Another Lover. Hope your wife doesn't know about this one.

Kent Dustin there. I'll get the right mic now. Yes, Another Lover. How good is that? Awesome track to kick off the local gig. Now, next we have Benny Elder. Now, he is a songwriter, of course. Spends his days out in the mines and his nights with a guitar with a dream for himself. He's a mechanical engineer by trade, but a storyteller by heart. So knowing that, he decided it's time to take a leap of faith and has begun turning his music dreams into reality. That's what you got to do. You just got to do it. Just get out there, get off your tractor, and do it. He's longing for a change.

0: Nah, how good is that? That's Boss Stomp there. Hell in a handbasket. Interesting name. And it's a duo, the combination of a long life musical partnership between two of best mates who've been collaborating artistically on and off since the mid-90s. So we had Scotty Fairclough, who's Hey Scotty. You might remember Hey Scotty on the show. And his mate Greg Farr. So they've been kicking butt for a long time, doing very, very well. Right, we're going to take a very short break here on the Gold Coast Sound 94.1 FM. We will be back in just a second. So, Glenn, if you're listening, top up your drink. We'll be back in a sec.
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0: Okie dokie. Next we've got Genie Boy. Now they're a Gold Coast two-piece outfit. And it's a fusion of talent from singer-songwriter Alicia Todd and producer, multi-instrumentalist Scott French, who we played quite a few on the show because he's in so many bands. And he's very good. He's the owner of Love Street Studios. And this track was written in a stream of consciousness after reflecting on the pair's sentiment toward their platonic and romantic relationships. I don't think it was their relationship, but I don't know. I wasn't there. Shaky ground.

How good is that, eh? Alicia, I mean, that's Jenny Boy, Shaky Ground. I love that track. It's so cool. It's got a nice vibe to it. Now, I just spilt the next artist's name, Alicia. Yeah. Her name is Alicia, of course, for the second or third time. And she read one of the posts that we had, can you please play some local music? And we had played it a few times. She loves the show, big fan. And this is a really cool track. It's a bit of a mellow track, but it's a really, really well-written song. And it's called Missing You. Not me.

0: Lucid Safari there, Waiting for the Sun. Absolute cracker of a track. They're only young guys. Been around since 2019. You've got Daniel, Braden, Alex and Nick. And, yeah, a bit of Sticky Fingers, Arctic Monkeys kind of vibe going on. But, no, very good. Now, if you'd like your music on the show, just like Lucid, Alicia, Jeannie, Boss, Benny and Kent, well, record a few tracks. That's a good start. 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Send in a bio so I can tell people who you are, what's going on, all that sort of thing, you know. And if you're going to send me a link, make sure it has a download, because if it doesn't have a download, it's not going to work. We don't stream and I'm not going to open up any accounts just to hear your music. So send the file. It's not hard to do. It's quite easy, actually. Google it. Righto, it is 7:30 on the nose. We're going to take a very short break here on the Gold Coast on 94.1 FM. And after this, we've got a bit of a pointy track with a band called Cactus. Oh, yeah, in the dark. Oh, yeah, let's go.
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That's a great song. That's Cactus there in the dark. And that's a four-piece band comprised of Rory, Reese, Jess and Bryson. Been around since 2017 and been doing their nice psychedelic rock, blues, reggae kind of vibe-a-roonies, if you will. That's right, vibe-a-roonies. I like to make things up. Next we've got Ocean Parade. A little bit of garage grunge, if you will. Five guys from the coast who love to rock out. And none of them have ever been playing or involved in music for most of their lives. And none of them are professionals. They just love to create and play music together. And they just love it. This is Homesick. Turn it up.

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0: Something a bit folky there for you, if you will. Anton Donick and the Troubadours. Now, whilst they're not a band per se, they are a group of local musos who get together at the Whiskey Lounge at Mudrabar, among other venues, of course, for regular jams, open mics, gigs, all that sort of stuff. It was introduced to everyone by the awesome, lovable owners, you and Angela Stain. And they were welcomed with open arms. And as a token of appreciation, they wrote a little tribute song, which is what this is. It's called Those Troubadours. And to be honest, it was only really intended to play there once or twice, assumed it would be forgotten. And the reaction and support was overwhelming. So there you go. The Troubadours is for the troopers of the Troubadours. Of the... You know what I'm saying? I'm being a dingbat. Okay, it is 13 minutes to 8. We're going to take a short break here in the Gold Coast Zone 94.1 FM. And after this, we've got a new artist, which means a new track. Yes, that's right. So don't go anywhere.
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0: Okie dokie. Now we have a brand new artist by the name of Tarzo Sykoulis. I think I said that right. Let me know, Tarzo, if I didn't. And he's also got his own music guitar academy, music school on the Gold Coast. And he enriches people's lives and the lives of others. It is widely known that music, and playing an instrument or in particular, generates good health and well-being, improves self-esteem, boosts confidence and releases endorphins in the brain. Now, that's very true. That's why you love music so much. When you hear a song and you go, ah, shut up, I want to hear this song. And he says the most gratifying and rewarding experience over the years from having taught thousands of students is seeing the transformation that takes place in people's lives. And this is one of Tarzo's tracks, and it's very, very cool indeed. It's going to put you and set you on fire.
3: Detailed timeline of how this fire occurred, what we

0: how good is that? Does that make you want to get on the table and dance or what? That's Tarzo Cyculus with Fire. Good on you, Tarzo. Very good, mate. Very well done. Right, now, next we've got Mason Rack. Now, Mason Rack's been around for quite a long time now. I'm going to say 30 years, I reckon. Yeah, I'm going to say that. He's been touring for the last 20. He's got 3 studio albums. And he's always writing, always touring, travelling, playing, been doing his whole life. And he's just no sign of slowing down just yet. And this one, he asked for permission to dance. Well, I'd like to say that I give permission to dance as long as it's a break dance. Go on, spin on your head.
1: Okay, all right. I declare right here and now, I'm gonna give myself permission.

how good is that? Mason Rack, Permission to Dance. Oh, yes. Very nice. I'm a good dancer. It's getting a couple of brews under me. Watch me go. It's like winding up a toy. Off he goes. Okay, we've got one more track for the local gig in the first hour, because it is a two-hour show. For all you who are just tuning in for the first time, it goes for 2 hours every Tuesday, 7 to 9, 94.1 FM. Tune in. Okay, so we've got a bit of rock and roll now, a bit of heavy, hard-hitting sounds of My Kind of Chaos. Five guys who came from very different backgrounds but forged and produced a sound all their own. Listening to their music, you will be teleported back to the amazing times of rock in the 90s, but also feel the drive and originality of the post-punk rock music that has been missing in our headphones and speakers for far too long. I concur. Enjoy My Kind of Chaos, Down the River.

Okay, it is 21.5 degrees, still hasn't moved at all in the last hour. Now, tomorrow is going to be partly cloudy, median chance of showers, most likely in the late morning and afternoon. Light winds becoming south-southeast, 15 to 20 k's an hour in the morning, then becoming light in the early afternoon. And then on Thursday, we've got 28 degrees, mostly sunny Friday, 22, and we have an overnight low of 13. So it's going to start getting cool. The same as on Saturday, 24, the overnight low of 13 degrees. Sunday, 24, late shower, overnight 15, and then Monday, 25 degrees. So winter's slowly, slowly coming here. We've got another month of autumn. So, yeah, that time of year, isn't it? Yes, it is. Nothing we can do about it. Just enjoy. Now we have not a new band, but we have a new track from an old band. Not an old band, but a band. You're keeping up? A feel-good gospel-tinged anthem that hits with pure heart and conviction. The song I'm about to play from Heavy Wax is all about standing strong, living real, and writing for the people you no matter what. With a groove that lifts you up and chorus made to shout out the top of your lungs, it's a celebration of love, loyalty, and the kind of connection that makes everything else irrelevant. Yeah. And when I'm with you, turn it up.

How good is that? Heavy Wax, When I'm With You. Yay, that's the latest track. Very cool indeed. Now, next we have Chloe Behrens. She's already got an impressive track record of countless gigs. She has cultivated a devoted fan base, eagerly anticipating her rise in the industry. And this is her debut single that she has released. And her voice carries a unique blend of sweetness and power, marking her as a formidable presence. 22. I remember when I was 22, and it was a very long time ago.

0: Mallard Penguins there, and they love the Echo, love of all things retro, very retro. You can kind of hear a bit of Beatles in there, can't you? Very, yeah, very much so. So how can I get through to you? With a quick swift, no. You know what I'm going to say then, actually, yes. Okay, it's 11 minutes past 8. Going to take a short break here on the Gold Coast Zone 94.1 FM, and we will be back soon on the local gig.
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0: Okie dokie. Next, we have a band called Landings, not Takeoffings. That's stupid, isn't it? But those with a keen ear and appreciation for the local music scene may well recognise members of both celebrated alternative rockers Lucha Libre, I think that's how it's pronounced, and low-down electronic act Tremors, with the ranks of the new trio called Landings. Let's start again, shall we? Can we-

How good is that? Landings starting again. Very good track. Just like the next band we have called Paua, P-A-U-A, taking you to that place via reggae fusion, soulful R&B urges, incognito jazz spills, 808 ends. Paua is one of the most innovative bands while maintaining an uncluttered heavy roots, reggae, groove, and relatable. Catchy lyrics. Oh, it's got everything going on. It just doesn't end. And what's it going to take? I do not know.

0: Action Slacks there, over and over. How good is that? That's a cool name, Action Slacks. So it's like an action hero type thing. And a bit of 80s pop influences there, groove drenched rhythms, if you will. Yep, evocative synth sonority. It's all happening. Yeah, it is. It's all happening here on the local gig tonight. A whole big mix of genres of music. Oh, because that's what genre is. Yeah, okay. We're going to take a very short break here. 27 minutes past 8. Gold Coast 94.1 FM with the local gig. And after this, we have Grace Miller. And she's got something to say. She's going to speak.
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That's Grace Miller there with Speak. And, yeah, she's an independent artist from the Gold, of course. 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And if you're going to send the link, it must have a download. Well, it's not going to happen because if it doesn't have a download, I can't get the file. Okay? Easy. Easy peasy. Righto. So, 28 minutes to 9. We're going to take it. Oh, no, we are not. We're going to do Cobra Kai. We're going to play these Fuzzy and Cloudy. That's who was in the band. Been around since 2012. Kicking some butt. And this

0: bit of blues rock there. Bones Rivers, aka the Wolfman, and his name's obviously inspired by the blues legends of days gone by. Bones Rivers is here. Woo! Look at that. Cool. Okay, we're going to take a very short break here on the Gold Coast Sound 94.1 FM. It is 19 minutes to 9, and we will be back in just a second.
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0: Okay, next we have Blair from Humble Beginnings. It's a solo moniker to a now more audacious project, Blair. takes shoegaze to fretful new grounds. Bit of punk-washed ambience, if you will, and a bit of youth.

That was Blair there with a bit of Youth, something I used to have a long time ago. Now we're gonna step up the rock. It's a band called Calatone, the modern musical landscape of synthetic sounds and digital manipulation. They are bringing back the sound of post-grunge rock, progressive metal. Enjoy this one.

A bit of rock there from a band called Calatone. Now we've got a couple of more tracks to go tonight. We've got San May, and San May is a pop artist, and I know she's doing a bit of country these days, so if you're listening, tune on in. Well, send in some of your country stuff. I'd love to hear it, because your pop stuff is very, very good. This is San May, and Until You Feel Good.

0: Sand, mate, until you feel good. Great track. Awesome track. Now, we're going to take a short break here. We have one more track to go for the local gig tonight, so don't go anywhere. One more to go. We will be back in just a sec.
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0: Okay, our last act for tonight is World As Will. They're a pop-punk band from the Goldie, of course. A brainchild of brothers Rob and Don Moore. Been making music and jamming away for years. And this is a really, really cool track. And I won't be here next Tuesday. My wife and I are taking a few days off. But I will be back in, not next Tuesday, Tuesday after. So, can't be good. Be good at it. And I'll see you all then.

0: It is 21 degrees at the moment. It feels like 23, which is a bit strange. Now, tomorrow, partly cloudy, medium chance of showers, most likely in the late morning and afternoon. Light winds becoming southeast 15 to 20 k's an hour in the morning and then becoming light in the early afternoon. And then for Thursday, mostly sunny 28. Friday, mostly sunny 22 with overnight lower 13. Same on Saturday. So it's going to get a bit cool this weekend. So Sunday, 24 degrees, late shower. And then Monday, 25, showers easing. So yeah, enjoy your weekend. And don't forget to hang around because we have some really cool comedy. Linda Woods, I'll see you all. No, I won't see you next week. I'll see you the week after. Take it easy. Be good to your mum.
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2: Hello, Gold Coast, and thank you for joining me for another half hour of fun and laughs. In this show, we're talking mums, embarrassing mums, fed up mums, as well as some very funny mums. There's lots and lots to enjoy, so let's start off with a song, a celebration of the one day of the year dedicated to all mothers.

0: many comedians have wild stories about their mother's outrageous behaviour. They seem to be able to get all the material they need right at home to give them a long, long career. And Joe Coy is no exception. Like this one about how embarrassing it was when his mother was determined to get as much free stuff as she possibly could.
1: And here's the thing, man. It doesn't matter how much they make. It doesn't matter. They will get free shit. If it's there, get it. My mom said that to me all the time. Get it. Go back in there and get it. Get what? Just what? That whatever. My mom said that to me all the time. Get it. Go back in there and get it. Get what? Just what? That whatever that is.

0: I used to hate going to McDonald's because she'd always make me go back in. Go back in there and get extra napkins. Why? Because we need extra for the house. Get extra. Go back in there. God, how many do you need? Well, your birthday is coming up. Go back in there. Stuffing my pocket with napkins. I'm so mad. I'm looking at my mom. She's out in the parking lot. I'm crying. She doesn't care. The other pocket! My son has no idea how that feels. He doesn't know. I buy napkins. I buy expensive napkins because I'm traumatized. Stealing napkins my whole life. I don't want my son to go through that shit. My son doesn't know how embarrassing birthdays are. My birthday sucked. My mom's handing out slices of cake to all the kids. Then she hands out napkins. None of them match. KFC, McDonald's, Taco Bell, Burger King, KFC, Cheesecake Factory. Ooh, that's a good one. That's a lot thicker than the other.
1: Another young comedian who looks back in laughter at his mother is Jose Sardoui. He is now a fully qualified commercial pilot, but back when he was a young Air Force cadet, his Cuban mother couldn't stop worrying about his safety, which led to some very embarrassing situations.
2: I did go to school at the Air Force Academy in Colorado Springs, Colorado. People don't know much about the academy, and the biggest group of people that don't know much about that place is my family. But the first year, you're just running and doing push-ups and learning to iron and vacuuming. They don't let you near the airplanes. They point at the airplanes. See those? You gotta earn those. So when I was a freshman, first year, four-degree cadet at the Air Force Academy, I called my mom every Sunday. And then on Monday, an A-10 fighter plane crashed in Wyoming. Pilot survived, but the plane crashed in Wyoming, which, I don't know if you know this, is not Colorado Springs, Colorado. My commander calls me into his office Tuesday morning, and he says, Cadet Sardoui, stand at attention. I was like, yes, sir. I was ready to go. Whatever he wanted me to do, I was ready. And he said, I'm going to play you a voicemail. And you normally only get phone calls on Sundays, but I need you to go call your mother and explain exactly what you do here. And I was like, oh, I don't want to hear this voicemail. This is going to be bad. This is going to be a bad voicemail. I don't want to. Here's my mom's voicemail, word for word. Boop. Is my baby okay? Oh, no, I saw the news with the plane crash, and that's my baby flying the A-10 Thunderbolt 6. I don't know the number. Please call me back. Click. She didn't leave her name or my name. We had to star 69 her, which is an old-timey phrase now.
1: Now, here's a question. If mums are so important, why do so many movies, including a lot of Disney classics, kill off the mums or not even have her there at all? It's an interesting question, and the Holderness family have put this conundrum to music. Sure.

0: me. 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Sometimes mom doesn't even exist.
1: Cinderella.
0: Never mention mom.
1: Wizard of Oz.
0: Never mention mom.
1: Pocahontas.
0: Where is her mom?
1: Jasmine from Aladdin.
0: Never mention mom.
1: Dumbo.
2: He had a mom, okay, but she was in jail all day. Remember he went to visit her and she like hugged him with the trunk through the bars.

0: All right, something without dead parents. How about Star Wars?
1: Nope. No.
2: Definitely Luke. Dead mom.
0: Lego Batman movie.
1: No. Dead mom.
2: What about trolls?
3: 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Mom is dead.
2: Annie.
4: Dead mom.
1: All of them have dead moms.
2: We can think of one movie that doesn't have
0: Guardians of the Galaxy. That's a good one, right?
1: Dead moms.
0: Do we have any movies without dead moms?
1: Oh, Sound of Music. No, dead mom.
2: Sound of Music. Definitely dead mom. Happy Mother's Day, ladies. Moms are important.
5: 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Where are all the Disney moms? 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

0: anything. 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I don't break anything. I mean, sometimes, but it's not my fault. It's just an accident. How was I to know that there was great juice?
1: Now, someone who's been around a long time is John Cleese. John was able to use his unique comedy skills to cheer his mother up.
2: Your mom lived to be 101, yeah. And you think that your comedy helped her in some way, maybe helped lift her spirits?
3: Well, she was an anxious woman, you know, and a depressed woman. Mm-hmm. But she had this very black sense of humor. Mm-hmm. And that was the way I could communicate with her, because you don't want your mum to be depressed and sad and anxious. You know, you want her to have a nice time. But I used to ring her up, and the conversations always went the same way. And I'd say, "Hello, Mum, it's John." She said, "Hello, John, how are you?" I said, "I'm fine, Mum, how are you?" And then she would, with a sort of sense of surprise, she'd say, "Well, I'm just a little bit down this week." Oh. And I don't know why she was surprised, because she was just a little bit down this week for 50 years. Just a little bit down.
2: Just a little bit down.
3: Don't really, Mum. Just a little bit down.
2: And so what would you do? What would you do to help her through this?
3: Well,
2: I
3: didn't know. I didn't want her to be unhappy, but I had a moment of inspiration, and I'm telling you, Conan, it was the high point of my creativity, because she was, she's probably about 92, and it's not very much fun being 92, I think, because, you know, all the people at the home are dying around you like flies, you know? You're just sort of chatting to someone, and then you go up and get your custard and come back, and he's dead.
4: Sounds like you put her in a real nice place.
3: Actually, it wasn't, I want to make this clear, it wasn't an old folks' home, it was an elderly person's residence.
2: Ah, very nice. Nice. Good save. Okay. Good save there, John. So
3: she was, I rang her up one day, and she was quite seriously, really giving me all the reasons that she didn't want to go on living. And, you know, I felt helpless. I thought, what can I do? And I had this moment of inspiration. I said, "Mum, I have an idea." And she said, "Oh, what is that?" And I said, "Look, if you're still feeling this way next week, I have a friend in Fulham, and I could give him a call if you like, but only if you like. And he could come down and kill you."
2: How would she respond to that?
3: Cackled with laughter.
2: Laughing, okay.
3: A bit surprised for a few seconds, and then she howled with laughter.
2: Yeah.
3: And one time she said to me, well, not one time, she was always saying to me, "You'll miss me when I've gone." You know, it used to irritate me.
2: Yeah, "You'll miss me when I'm gone."
3: Miss me when I'm gone, and who knows, maybe I will one day, I don't know. I said, "No, I won't," and I don't, because I was fed up with it, you know.
2: Yeah, sure.
3: And she said, "Why not?" And I thought, whoops. I've gone across the line. I said, because, Mum, I said, "When you die, I am going to a taxidermist and having you stuffed." And I said, "And I'm going to keep you in a glass case by the front door.
2: Uh-huh.
3: And every time I go out, I shall say, bye, Mum." So that's why I won't
2: Hello,
3: miss
2: Mum.
3: You.
2: Hello, Mum. Bye, Mum.
3: Uh-huh. But the lovely thing was, she was delighted.
2: Yeah.
3: She was absolutely delighted. She got. She went round the elderly person's residence saying to people, "Yes, when I die, my son's going to have me stuff."

0: No, no.
1: Hey, bud.
2: Can I please have a cookie?
1: Yeah, sure.
3: Mum says no, Dad says yes. Score one to that very smart kid. Now, there are more laughs to come right after this break. I have a dad joke and a classic track from Alan Sherman.
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7: I just got my wife a fridge for her birthday. I cannot wait to see her face light up when she opens it.
3: English comedian Jack Whitehall is known for his many travel documentaries that he does with his father. They travel around the world and they do all sorts of strange things. But his mother can also be the source of great humour.
8: My mom is a dog mummy. My mom is a dog mummy. She was my mummy, and then I left home and I'm now dead to her. And her only child is her dog, Philomena. Yes, some fans of Philomena in this evening. It's got to the point, though, now where it is obsession. It is obsession with Philomena. My old room at my house has been cleaned out and it has been turned into a shrine to Philomena. There's pictures of Philomena, there's paintings of Philomena, there's models of Philomena, there's passive-aggressive embroidery on scatter cushions. Dotted round the room, when I needed a hand, I found a paw. At Christmas, my mum just goes to town with the presents. And it is not just the presents that she buys for her dog. She also purchases presents for herself that she then wraps up and pretends that the dog has given her. No, don't encourage this behaviour! We have to sit there on Christmas Day as she unwraps these presents that she's bought for herself and wrapped up for herself and pretended that she's been given by the dog and sit there and pretend that this is the behaviour of a rational human being and not someone that needs psychiatric help. Oh, I wonder what Philomena's bought Mummy. Hopefully a straitjacket. Then we have to sit through the next bit. The next bit is the presents that she has bought for Philomena. I mean, my presents now are a joke. All I get is passive-aggressive presents from my mother, things like deodorant, a baby grow last year. It's like, I don't have a child, don't remind me. Philomena, just ridiculously spoilt. Philomena got artisan biscuits last Christmas. Yes, artisan biscuits in 4 different flavours. Sat there as my mum's feeding Philomena this smorgasbord of artisan biscuits. Oh, which flavour did you prefer? Was it the vanilla and cardamom or the vanilla and cinnamon? How refined a palate do you think Philomena has, Mummy? She didn't seem that fussy just now when I took her on a walk and she was licking another dog's arsehole. Listen to him, Philly. Oh, God, and now the dog is licking your mouth. What is that about? My mother, who is so much of a germaphobe, she will take a wet wipe to an ATM machine before using it, yet now appears to be happy to go ass to mouth with the neighbour's shih tzu.
3: I think if you grew up with parents like Jack did, the only thing you can do is become a comedian. Now there's just time for one more item, and it's our classic track. It's from Alan Sherman, Your Mother's Here to Stay.

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She came to stay just for Mother's Day with the kids and you and me. And that was Mother's Day of 1953.

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0: 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I hope you enjoyed yourself and had a laugh or two. 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Bye for now.
1: That's all we've got time for this evening, so it's good night from me.
2: And it's good night from him. 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
0: Hello, Gold Coast, and thank you for joining me for another half hour of fun and laughs. In this show, we're talking mums, embarrassing mums, fed up mums, as well as some very funny mums. There's lots and lots to enjoy, so let's start off with a song, a celebration of the one day of the year dedicated to all mothers.

0: many comedians have wild stories about their mother's outrageous behaviour. They seem to be able to get all the material they need right at home to give them a long, long career. And Joe Coy is no exception. Like this one about how embarrassing it was when his mother was determined to get as much free stuff as she possibly could.
1: And here's the thing, man. It doesn't matter how much they make. It doesn't matter. They will get free shit. If it's there, get it. My mom said that to me all the time. Get it. Go back in there and get it. Get what? Just what that, whatever that is. Just get more. Grab more. Put it in the purse. Put it in the purse. Go. Get it. Get extra. She always said that. Get extra. Joseph, go back in there and get extra. Get extra. You know what get extra means? Steal. Steal. She wants her kid to steal. Get extra. I used to hate going to McDonald's because she'd always make me go back in. Go back in there and get extra napkins. Why? Because we need extra for the house. Get extra. Go back in there. God, how many do you need? Well, your birthday is coming up. Go back in there. Stuffing my pocket with napkins. I'm so mad. I'm looking at my mom. She's out in the parking lot. I'm crying. She doesn't care. The other pocket! My son has no idea how that feels. He doesn't know. I buy napkins. I buy expensive napkins because I'm traumatized. Stealing napkins my whole life. I don't want my son to go through that shit. My son doesn't know how embarrassing birthdays are. My birthday sucked. My mom's handing out slices of cake to all the kids. Then she hands out napkins. None of them match. KFC, McDonald's, Taco Bell, Burger King, KFC, Cheesecake Factory. Ooh, that's a good one. That's a lot thicker than the other.
0: Another young comedian who looks back in laughter at his mother is Jose Sardoui. He is now a fully qualified commercial pilot, but back when he was a young Air Force cadet, his Cuban mother couldn't stop worrying about his safety, which led to some very embarrassing situations.
2: I did go to school at the Air Force Academy in Colorado Springs, Colorado. People don't know much about the academy, and the biggest group of people that don't know much about that place is my family. But the first year, you're just running and doing push-ups and learning to iron and vacuuming. They don't let you near the airplanes. They point at the airplanes. See those? You gotta earn those. So when I was a freshman, first year, four-degree cadet at the Air Force Academy, I call my mom every Sunday. And then on Monday, an A-10 fighter plane crashed in Wyoming. Pilot survived, but the plane crashed in Wyoming, which, I don't know if you know this, is not Colorado Springs, Colorado. My commander calls me into his office Tuesday morning, and he says, Cadet Sardoui, stand at attention. I was like, yes, sir. I was ready to go. Whatever he wanted me to do, I was ready. He said, I'm going to play you a voicemail. And you normally only get phone calls on Sundays, but I need you to go call your mother and explain exactly what you do here. And I was like, oh, I don't want to hear this voicemail. This is going to be bad. This is going to be a bad voicemail. I don't want to hear. Here's my mom's voicemail, word for word. Boop. Is my baby okay? Oh, no, I saw the news with the plane crash, and there's my baby flying the A-10 Thunderbolt 6. I don't know the number. Please call me back. Click. She didn't leave her name or my name. We had to star 69 her, which is an old-timey phrase now.
0: Now, here's a question. If mums are so important, why do so many movies, including a lot of Disney classics, kill off the mums or not even have her there at all? It's an interesting question, and the Holderness family have put this conundrum to music.
3: Chill.

0: Despicable Me. Seven orphans in the movie Annie. Mama Jade in the start of Big Hero 6. Sometimes Mom doesn't even exist.
1: Cinderella.
0: Never mention Mom.
1: Wizard of Oz.
0: Never mention Mom.
1: Pocahontas.
0: Where is her mom?
1: Jasmine from Aladdin.
0: Never mention Mom.
1: Dumbo.
2: He had a mom, okay, but she was in jail all day. Remember, he went to visit her and she like hugged him with the trunk through the bars.

0: All right, something without dead parents. How about Star Wars?
1: No.
2: Definitely Luke. Dead mom.
0: Lego Batman movie.
1: No. Dead mom.
2: What about trolls?
3: Poppy's dead. Mom is dead.
2: Annie.
4: Dead mom.
1: All of them have dead moms.
2: We can think of one movie that doesn't have
0: Guardians of the Galaxy. That's a good one, right?
4: Dead moms.
0: Do we have any movies without dead moms?
1: Oh, Sound of Music. No, dead mom.
2: Sound of Music. Definitely dead mom. Happy Mother's Day, ladies. Moms are important.
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He's burning burgers, he's burning fries. 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

0: having a little fun. They're just so mean. I don't break anything. I mean, sometimes, but it's not my fault. It's just an accident. How was I to know that there was great juice?
1: Now, someone who's been around a long time is John Cleese. John was able to use his unique comedy skills to cheer his mother up.
2: Your mom lived to be 101, and you think that your comedy helped her in some way, maybe helped lift her spirits?
3: Well, she was an anxious woman, you know, and a depressed woman. Mm-hmm. But she had this very black sense of humor, mm-hmm. and that was the way I could communicate with her, because you don't want your mom to be depressed and sad and anxious. You know, you want her to have a nice time. But I used to ring her up, and the conversations always went the same way. And I'd say, "Hello, Mum, it's John." "Oh," she said, "hello, John, how are you?" I said, "I'm fine, Mum, how are you?" And then she would, with a sort of sense of surprise, she'd say, "Well, I'm just a little bit down this week." Oh. And I don't know why she was surprised, because she was just a little bit down this week for 50 years. Just a little bit down.
2: Just a little bit
3: down. Really, Mum. Just uh-huh. a little bit
2: down. And so, what would you do? What would you do to help her through this?
3: Well,
2: I
3: couldn't. I didn't know. I didn't want her to be unhappy, but I had a moment of inspiration, and I'm telling you, Conan, it was the high point of my creativity, mm-hmm. because she was, she's probably about 92, and it's not very much fun being 92, mm-hmm. I think, because, you know, all the people at the home are dying around you like flies, you know? You're just sort of chatting to someone, and then you go up and get your custard and come back, and he's dead.
4: Sounds like you put her in a real nice place.
3: Actually, it wasn't, I want to make this clear, it wasn't an old folks' home, it was an elderly person's residence.
2: Ah, very nice. Nice. Good save. Okay. Good save there, John. So
3: she was, I rang her up one day, and she was quite seriously, really giving me all the reasons that she didn't want to go on living. And, you know, I felt helpless. I thought, what can I do? And I had this moment of inspiration. I said, "Mum, I have an idea." And she said, "Oh, what is that?" And I said, "Look, if you're still feeling this way next week, I have a friend in Fulham, and I could give him a call if you like, but only if you like. And he could come down and kill you."
2: How would she respond to that?
3: Cackled with laughter.
2: Laughing, okay.
3: a bit surprised for a few seconds, and then she howled with laughter.
2: Yeah.
3: And one time she said to me, well, not one time, she was always saying to me, "You'll miss me when I've gone." You know, it used to irritate me.
2: Yeah, "You'll miss me when I'm gone."
3: Miss me when I've gone, and who knows, maybe I will one day, I don't know. I said, "No, I won't," and I don't, because I was fed up with it, you know.
2: Yeah, sure.
3: And she said, "Why not?" And I thought, whoops, I've gone across the line. I said, because, Mum, I said, "When you die, I am going to a taxidermist and having you stuffed." And I said, "And I'm going to keep you in a glass case by the front door.
2: Uh-huh.
3: And every time I go out, I shall say, bye, Mum." So that's why I went.
2: Hello,
3: miss
2: Mum.
3: You.
2: Bye, Mum.
3: Uh-huh. But the lovely thing was, she was delighted.
2: Yeah.
3: She was absolutely delighted. She got, she went round the elderly person's residence saying to people, "Yes, when I die, my son's going to have me stuff."

0: no, no.
1: Hey, bud.
2: Can I please have a cookie?
1: Yeah, sure.
3: Mum says no, Dad says yes. Score one to that very smart kid. Now, there are more laughs to come right after this break. I have a dad joke and a classic track from Alan Sherman.
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7: 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I cannot wait to see her face light up when she opens it.
3: English comedian Jack Whitehall is known for his many travel documentaries that he does with his father. They travel around the world and they do all sorts of strange things. But his mother can also be the source of great humour.
8: My mom is a dog mummy. She was my mummy, and then I left home and I'm now dead to her. And her only child is her dog, Philomena. Yes, some fans of Philomena in this evening. It's got to the point, though, now where it is obsession. It is obsession with Philomena. My old room at my house has been cleaned out and it has been turned into a shrine to Philomena. There's pictures of Philomena, there's paintings of Philomena, there's models of Philomena, there's passive-aggressive embroidery on scatter cushions dotted round the room. When I needed a hand, I found a paw. At Christmas, my mum just goes to town with the presents. And it is not just the presents that she buys for her dog. She also purchases presents for herself that she then wraps up and pretends that the dog has given her. No, don't encourage this behaviour. We have to sit there on Christmas Day as she unwraps these presents that she's bought for herself and wrapped up for herself and pretended that she's been given by the dog and sit there and pretend that this is the behaviour of a rational human being and not someone that needs psychiatric help. Oh, I wonder what Philomena's bought Mummy. Hopefully a straitjacket. Then we have to sit through the next bit. The next bit is the presents that she has bought for Philomena. I mean, my presents now are a joke. All I get is passive-aggressive presents from my mother, things like deodorant, a baby grow last year. It's like, I don't have a child, don't remind me. Philomena, just ridiculously spoilt. Philomena got artisan biscuits last Christmas. Yes, artisan biscuits in 4 different flavours. Sat there as my mum's feeding Philomena this smorgasbord of artisan biscuits. Oh, which flavour did you prefer? Was it the vanilla and cardamom or the vanilla and cinnamon? How refined a palate do you think Philomena has, Mummy? She didn't seem that fussy just now when I took her on a walk and she was licking another dog's asshole. Listen to him, Philly. Oh, God, and now the dog is licking your mouth. What is that about? My mother, who is so much of a germaphobe, she will take a wet wipe to an ATM machine before using it, yet now appears to be happy to go ass to mouth with the neighbour's shih tzu.
3: I think if you grew up with parents like Jack did, the only thing you can do is become a comedian. Now there's just time for one more item, and it's our classic track. It's from Alan Sherman, Your Mother's Here to Stay.

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0: Well, that brings us to the end of this show. I hope you enjoyed yourself and had a laugh or two. We'll do it all again with more jokes, more songs, and more laughs. So make sure you join me for that. I'm Linda Woods. Bye for now.
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3: LRB, take it easy on me. 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G'day, girls. And Barnsley, no second prize. After the break, Natalie and Brulia will check out the latest forecast for tomorrow too, if you've just joined us at the top of the hour on 94.1 FM.
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3: I think most of us have got a pair of those blue jeans, sky hooks. 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The McClymonts wrapped up good, and Daryl Braithwaite, As the Days Go By, yet to come with Dave Warner, The Suburban Boy, and that's country at its best. 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
3: LRB, Take It Easy On Me, Carice Eden, It's a Man's World, It's a Woman's World Too. G'day girls, and Barnsley, No Second Prize. After the break, Natalie Imbruglia will check out the latest forecast for tomorrow too, if you've just joined us, at the top of the hour on 94.1 FM.
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3: I think most of us have got a pair of those blue jeans, sky hooks. I got a couple of them. The McClymonts wrapped up good. And Daryl Braithwaite, As the Days Go By, yet to come with Dave Warner, the Suburban Boy, and that's country at its best. 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
3: 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If you've just joined us, thanks for your company. 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
3: LRB, take it easy on me. 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G'day, girls. And Barnsley, no second prize. After the break, Natalie and Brulia will check out the latest forecast for tomorrow too, if you've just joined us at the top of the hour on 94.1 FM.
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0: I have something very different for this week's Travel Deal. 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From vast ice sheets and towering mountains to drifting icebergs, the views are extraordinary. Expert Antarctic commentators bring the landscape to life while full meal service and bar facilities ensure comfort throughout this unforgettable 12 and a half hour round trip adventure. No passport, no visas necessary. Just 2 dates are available this year on the 29th of November and next year the 21st of February, with fares for the day trip starting from $2,399 per person. We also have premium economy and business class seats.
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3: I think most of us have got a pair of those. Blue jeans, sky hooks. I got a couple of them. The McClymonts, wrapped up good. And Daryl Braithwaite, As the Days Go By, yet to come with Dave Warner, the Suburban Boy, and that's country at its best. 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
3: LRB, take it easy on me. 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G'day, girls. And Barnsley, no second prize. After the break, Natalie and Brulia will check out the latest forecast for tomorrow too, if you've just joined us at the top of the hour on 94.1 FM.
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0: I have something very different for this week's Travel Deal. 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From vast ice sheets and towering mountains to drifting icebergs, the views are extraordinary. Expert Antarctic commentators bring the landscape to life while full meal service and bar facilities ensure comfort throughout this unforgettable 12 and a half hour round trip adventure. No passport, no visas necessary. Just two dates are available this year on the 29th of November and next year the 21st of February, with fares for the day trip starting from $2,399 per person. We also have premium economy and business class seats.
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3: I think most of us have got a pair of those blue jeans, sky hooks. I got a couple of them. The McClymonts, wrapped up good. And Darryl Braithwaite, As the Days Go By, yet to come with Dave Warner, the Suburban Boy, and that's country at its best. 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
3: LRB, take it easy on me. 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G'day, girls. And Barnsley, no second prize. After the break, Natalie Imbruglia will check out the latest forecast for tomorrow too, if you've just joined us at the top of the hour on 94.1 FM.
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0: 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No passport, no visas necessary. Just two dates are available this year on the 29th of November and next year the 21st of February, with fares for the day trip starting from $2,399 per person. We also have premium economy and business class seats.
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3: 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Blue jeans, sky hooks, I got a couple of them. The McClymonts, wrapped up good. And Daryl Braithwaite, As the Days Go By, yet to come with Dave Warner, the Suburban Boy, and that's country at its best. Carice Eden, Natty Imbruglia with the Hunters and Collectors. 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
3: 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G'day, girls. And Barnsley, no second prize. After the break, Natalie Imbruglia will check out the latest forecast for tomorrow too, if you've just joined us at the top of the hour on 94.1 FM.
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0: 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No passport, no visas necessary. Just 2 dates are available this year on the 29th of November and next year the 21st of February, with fares for the day trip starting from $2,399 per person. We also have premium economy and business class seats.
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3: I think most of us have got a pair of those blue jeans, sky hooks. I got a couple of them. The McClymonts wrapped up good. And Daryl Braithwaite, As the Days Go By, yet to come with Dave Warner, the Suburban Boy, and that's country at its best. 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
3: 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If you've just joined us, thanks for your company. 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
3: 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After the break, Natalie and Brulia will check out the latest forecast for tomorrow too, if you've just joined us, at the top of the hour on 94.1 FM.
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0: 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No passport, no visas necessary. Just two dates are available this year on the 29th of November and next year the 21st of February, with fares for the day trip starting from $2,399 per person. We also have premium economy and business class seats.
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3: I think most of us have got a pair of those blue jeans, sky hooks. 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The McClymonts wrapped up good. And Daryl Braithwaite, As the Days Go By, yet to come with Dave Warner, the Suburban Boy, and that's country at its best. 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
3: 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G'day, girls. And Barnsley, no second prize. After the break, Natalie and Brulia will check out the latest forecast for tomorrow too, if you've just joined us at the top of the hour on 94.1 FM.
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0: 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Just 2 dates are available this year on the 29th of November and next year the 21st of February, with fares for the day trip starting from $2,399 per person. 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
3: 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Blue jeans, sky hooks, I got a couple of them. The McClymonts, wrapped up good. And Daryl Braithwaite, As the Days Go By, yet to come with Dave Warner, the Suburban Boy, and that's country at its best. 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
3: 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If you've just joined us, thanks for your company. 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
3: LRB, Take It Easy on Me. Carice Eden, It's a Man's World, It's a Woman's World Too. G'day, girls. And Barnsley, No Second Prize. After the break, Natalie Imbruglia will check out the latest forecast for tomorrow too, if you've just joined us at the top of the hour on 94.1 FM.
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1: A 6-knot speed limit applies to all vessels, including tinnies, large boats and jet skis, if you are within 30 metres of boats anchored, moored, aground, pontoons, boat ramps, boat harbours, marinas and people in the water. 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
3: Got a bit cloudy yesterday afternoon, didn't it? Today's not looking too bad. Morning, 94.1 FM, just gone 5 o'clock. Partly cloudy today. Look, we might get some showers. Medium chance of maybe up to 3 millimetres. Most likely from late this morning and afternoon. And the light winds we're getting at the moment will go south-southeasterly, 20 kilometres an hour, so not too strong. Thursday, tomorrow, just a millimetre, partly cloudy, 27 degrees. Chance for thunderstorm tomorrow afternoon and light winds as well. Then the sunshine arrives. Yahoo! Friday, it's going to be a little bit cool in the morning, down to 11 degrees and 22, but fine and sunny with southwesterlies coming through. On Saturday, an 11 degree start and a top of 24. No sign of any rain, fine and sunny, which will be good, and southeasterly winds. And then Sunday, it will be a mostly sunny morning, but then some showers coming through later in the day, only a couple of millimetres and 25 degrees. And then basically for Monday, Tuesday and Wednesday, yeah, partly cloudy with the odd shower kicking around and maybe up to 24, 25 degrees depending on the day. Good morning, here's Brian Adams in Summer of 69.

0: Doobie Brothers in China Grove, Roxy Music, Angel Eyes, Bryan Adams, Summer of 69 at 94.1 FM. Still to come, but David Bowie not too far away, and also the Thompson Twins. And we might even be able to squeeze in a bit of Eric Burden and the Animals too. That's very soon at the Gold Coast Zone, 94.1 FM. It's 11 past five. Here is Amy Shark and Everybody Rise.
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0: Fifth Dimension and Wedding Bell Blues, also the Pointer Sisters, He's So Shy. And we also heard from Amy Shark and Everybody Rise, which you're probably trying to do. Not the easiest thing to do at this hour of the morning, is it? 21 past five. A little later on this morning, I'll have another one of those double passes to give away to the Neil Diamond Sweet Caroline Tribute Show. This is taking place this Saturday at our sponsor, Star Casino. After 6 o'clock, because it's a bit early in the morning and my brain's not working yet, I'll let you know what Neil Diamond song you're listening out for, okay? And when you hear it, I want you to be the fifth caller through, 55-383-941. 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

0: The Thompson Twins and Hold Me Now, Mark Cohn, Walking in Memphis, and David Bowie and Modern Love, 24 to 6, Wednesday, the 6th of May. Some of the events that have taken place on this day. Who came up with a very famous guitar riff on this day in 1965? A very well-known guitar riff for a very well-known band. I'll let you know just before 7 o'clock this morning. Oh, it was also on this day, and if you've got one of these, a particular item went on sale on this day, all the way back in the 1800s. 68,808,000 of them were printed off, and there's about 1,300,000 left. And if you've got one, it's worth somewhere between £4 and £6 million. What is it? I'll let you know just before 7 o'clock this morning. And we also lost Errol Brown, the original singer with which band? Can you remember? He was 71 when he passed away of liver cancer in 2015. All the details coming up just before 7 at 94.1 FM.
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I need a little time, a little space, a place to find myself again, you know. Oh yeah, I know a goodbye when I hear it. She smiles, but her heart's already out there.

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Train, we're in there as well, Angel and Blue Jeans at 94.1 FM. It's coming up 2 to 6, latest in news, sport and weather for you next. We'll have a look at the weather forecast, and it's looking all right at the moment, isn't it? Except if you're down at Mullumbimby, Pottsville, Kingscliff and Byron Bay, there's a big band of showers heading in our direction. We are going to get wet details on that very shortly. And I was just mentioning on events on this day, a famous guitar riff was actually come about on this day in 1965. And there's some breaking news this morning about this particular band. They have a new album on the way. I'll let you know who that is.

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1: 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Moving is more than just moving furniture. It's a major life event to be handled with care, respect and personal service.
2: Good morning, I'm Lee Harrison. The federal opposition says the Albanese government has failed to keep a lid on inflation and now homeowners are paying the price. The Reserve Bank has raised the official cash rate for the third time this year, rising 25 basis points to 4.35%. The government maintains the Iran war is to blame for high consumer prices, but Liberal leader Angus Taylor says inflation was a problem before the conflict.
3: Government spending is driving this. There's no doubt about that. This is homegrown inflation. It's coming from Canberra, and that's what's been driving interest rates up. It was already happening before the war in the Middle East, and the government, frankly, has run out of excuses.
2: The Prime Minister says the public will make up its own mind about whether Labor's broken key election promises. The federal government's expected to rein in the capital gains tax discount and negative gearing incentives as part of next week's budget. But ahead of last year's election, Anthony Albanese said he would not change the property tax breaks. Mr. Albanese maintains the government's preparing to deliver a responsible budget.
4: People will make their own mind up about the decisions that we have made, but we have made decisions across the board on savings. You'll see expenditures. You'll see us work through a budget that is consistent with Labor principles.
2: One Nation founder Pauline Hanson says she'll likely contest a lower house seat at the next federal election. The party's been uplifted by its surging popularity in the polls. Ms. Hanson says she's considering it.
5: It is on the cards. I am considering it and I'm not going to make a decision on it at this stage, and I'm just going to see how things unfold because it'll be another 2 years before the election.
2: The Royal Commission into Anti-Semitism has heard harrowing accounts from five Jewish mothers on day two of the inquiry. One parent revealing her child went to a costume party where other children joked about dressing up as the Bondi shooters or Hitler. Rena also gave evidence to the inquiry and says Jewish children should not feel targeted.
6: Now my children go to school with concrete bollards, making sure that no one's going to ram them with a car, with security fences, security guards. We're not asking for any special treatment. We just want to live like everyone else.
2: And Australians with an incurable blood cancer will soon have access to a breakthrough therapy in public hospitals for free. CAR T cell therapy will be offered to patients with multiple myeloma who don't respond to current treatments and relapse. This is AIR News. The AFL has laid down a heavy sanction on Carlton over the handling of Elijah Hollands last month. Elijah Farfew reports.
7: Carlton's been handed a $75,000 fine following a review into Elijah Hollands' on-field mental health episode against Collingwood in round six. AFL boss Andrew Dillon says there was sufficient evidence that indicated the 24-year-old should have been removed from the field earlier than he was.
8: The delay in removing Elijah from the field resulted in an outcome that brought the game into disrepute.
7: Health and football operations boss Laura Kane says the league would introduce a number of measures to improve health and welfare governance standards, including appointing a full-time psychologist at all AFL and AFLW clubs.
9: There are lessons in this. The main one is that our duty of care must evolve.
7: Elijah Farfew, Melbourne.
2: To rugby league now, and the Gold Coast Titans have been given a whack by their coach ahead of Friday night showdown with the Roosters. Centre AJ Brimson says Josh Hannay delivered his players some home truths after last week's heavy loss to Canberra.
10: You know, he just said he can cop losing, but not the effort that we showed, especially early in the game. He made a message about us as a group, and it only doesn't just affect us, it affects the whole staff and our fan base and the city.
2: And Australia's golfing hierarchy is allaying fears that Cam Smith may be lost to the sport as they give the major champion space to scramble through LIV's financial chaos. Australian Independent Radio News.
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12: Well, good morning. 6 past 6, if you've just woken up, yes, it's a nice looking morning, but it isn't going to last. 94.1 FM, forecast for today, partly cloudy. A medium chance of showers coming through. The Bureau saying most likely late morning and afternoon. Now, if you look at the bomb radar right at this very moment, clearly it must be late morning already because the showers are coming through. Certainly down the southern end of the Gold Coast and also on the Tweed at the moment. You're getting a little bit of a dusting through Pottsville right now, Byron Bay, Mullumbimby, Mwoolumbah. You're going to get a little bit wet as well. Oh, Nimbin, your special plants will get a watering today. Bit of a drizzle patch through Mwoolumbah at the moment and coming up down through Coolangatta and spreading up to the Gold Coast. So, yes, we are definitely going to get a little bit damp. As far as the rest of the week is concerned, oh, the winds today too, they're light at the moment, but they will go south-southeasterly, 15 to 20 kilometres an hour and 24 degrees. And for tomorrow, partly cloudy, 27 degrees, late morning or afternoon shower, and a possible thunderstorm as well and light winds. On Friday and Saturday, fine and sunny. 11 degree start on Friday and also on Saturday morning as well, 22 on Friday, 24 on Saturday, and partly cloudy on Sunday with 2 millimetres of showers coming through. And then next week, partly cloudy with showers, 24 degrees Monday and Tuesday, and 6 to 7 millimetres both days. And the southerlies are getting up to around about 30 kilometres an hour on Monday and Tuesday. Strong wind warning today too for the Byron Coast. At the moment, Coomber Bay, you're sitting on 20, 19 degrees at Ocean Shores, 20 at the Seaway. It was pretty warm overnight too. I tell you what, it didn't get below 20 degrees pretty much up and down the Gold Coast and Tweed overnight. And Tamarine Mountain, you're sitting on 16 degrees at the moment at the Gold Coast Zone. 94.1 FM is Prince.

Jay Giles Band and Centrefold, 1982 it was, 94.1 FM. It's a quarter past six. Okay, I haven't made up my mind yet because I'm in the library at the moment having a look, and I think I might know which Neil Diamond song I'll be playing this morning for you to be the fifth caller through on 55-383-941 when you hear that song to win your double pass to the Sweet Caroline Tour, a tribute to Neil Diamond at Star Casino, our sponsors, this Saturday night. I've got a number of these double passes to give away. Actually, I've got that one to give away when I play a Neil Diamond song, when I make up my mind which one. I'll do it in the next 5 minutes, I promise, and I'll let you know. And also, if you're a 94.1 FM Sport Group member, you can go to the website, our website, 941fm.au. 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There's the next, and my Sharona.

0: Mac and Maya Sharona, 94.1 FM, 21 past 6. After much consultation with myself, I have decided, because I haven't heard the song in a while, I'm going to play for you Neil Diamond's, this is a great song too, Brother Love's Travelling Salvation Show. When you hear that song, I want you to be the fifth caller, 355-383-941, to win your double pass to go along to the Sweet Caroline Tour, a tribute to Neil Diamond at Star Casino, our sponsors, on Saturday night. This will be a great show. Your chance to win that double pass soon. I'll play it sometime between 7 and 9, I reckon. And just as a quick little teaser too, I mentioned earlier this morning that it was a very famous guitar riff that was came about on this day for a very famous band in 1965. And big news this morning, and it hasn't reached the Australia media yet. It came through on the website I look at it about 3:30 this morning. This very famous band have just confirmed that they will be releasing a new album on the July 10th. I'll tell you all about that just before 7 o'clock when we do events on this day at 94.1 FM. Traffic next.
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0: Hi, Sally Ann, how are we doing?
6: Good morning, Richard. Traffic on the Pacific Motorway under speed up around Brisbane, Logan Home area, northbound through Slacks Creek, and southbound's quite heavy coming from the Logan Motorway through to about Eagleby heading to the Gold Coast. There is traffic building for Brisbane Road around Arundel Drive, Marble Arch Place, Discovery Drive. Mostly things still look good on coast roads. Get that Queensland holiday feeling at Flight Centre. Escape to Port Douglas for four nights, four star, with sunset sailing from $299 per person. Book now with Flight Centre. That's our sponsor, and that's traffic on the Gold Coast's own 94.1 FM.

0: Anderson East and King for a Day. It's 6:30 at the Gold Coast Home, 94.1 FM. Let's find out what conditions are like this morning. Have the Southport Seaway Tower. Morning, Hunter.
1: Yeah, good morning, Richard. Morning, listeners. Another not-so-quite beautiful day on the Gold Coast this morning, but...
0: Yeah, there's some rain on the way.
1: Yeah, there's rain on the way coming up from the south, so hopefully by the weekend we might have a little bit more. But we've got no vessels out at the moment. There's been probably two or three go out that we've seen. There's not much activity on the water at all at this stage. So.
0: Okay, no trawlers.
1: And a couple of trawlers come in.
0: Oh, okay.
1: Yeah, there's another one on the horizon that I can see. Next tide is a high tide of 1.10 at 10:46, with the low tide this afternoon of 0.52 at 16:10. Currently, we've got 6 to 7 knots from the south southwest, and it's about 20 degrees.
0: What are you rating the bar at?
1: The bar, slight and slight in the seaway, slight to moderate at the entrance, seeing that we're coming up to a tide change shortly, so tide will be running back in again shortly, so.
0: Well, righto. Okay, thanks for
1: the update. But it's still very quiet at the moment, so.
0: Yeah. Well, thanks for the update, Hunter. You have a good day.
1: That's all right. You too. Thanks.
0: Cheers.
1: Bye.
0: I spoke to Crystal before down at Point Danger VMR, and yeah, she said Wave Rider boy down there, 1.75 to 2.61 on a maximum. She said she's about 40 or 50 surfers down there at D-Bar this morning, spread right across the bay. One kayaker and five boats have gone out. Water temperature sitting on around about 23.6 degrees, and the forecast for today, partly cloudy, a medium chance of getting late showers, most likely late this morning and afternoon. Well, the bomb needs to update their website because the showers are coming through the Tweed now and heading in our direction. Crystal could see them from her vantage point up there at D-Bar. 24 degrees is what we're heading for today, and the light winds we're getting at the moment will eventually go south-southeasterly 15 to 20 kilometres an hour.

Big selling single for them, wasn't it? Kenny Rogers and Dolly Parton and Islands in the Stream. And she's cancelled a couple of shows, I think, hasn't she, Dolly Parton? I think she has. I remember reading something the other day saying, yes, no, she's cancelled a couple of shows because she's not feeling the best, apparently. We hope she recovers. 94.1 FM, here's Paul Kelly and To Her Door, 19 to 7.

0: And our house, Paul Kelly, into her door at the Gold Coast Zone, 94.1 FM. We'll have a look at the events that have taken place on this day. Wednesday, 6th of May, it was on this day that two particular items were released, actually. One in particular, 68,808,000 were printed. There's 1.3 million in existence still to this day, worth somewhere between £4 and £6 million each. Any ideas what it was that went on sale on this day in 1840? We lost a couple on this day. A very famous original lead singer with the band Hot Chocolate. Can you remember his name? He was 71 when he passed away. And it was on this day that a very famous band, one of the members of that band, came up with a very famous guitar riff for a very famous song in 1965. And that band, and I'm going to play that famous riff for you just before 7 o'clock, and that particular band has actually just announced that they're releasing a new album. And it features contributions from Steve Winwood, Paul McCartney, and The Cure's Robert Smith, and the Red Chili Peppers' Chad Smith. You'll find out who that band is just before 7 at 94.1 FM. Traffic next.
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0: Damn, damn. 11 to 7. Sally Ann, how are we doing?
3: Thanks, Richard. Looks good at the moment around the Gold Coast. Brisbane Road, bit of activity starting to happen through Helens Vale, but no major hold-ups just yet at the traffic lights. It's also a good run for Reedy Creek Road, westbound, heading onto the Pacific Motorway, and Bermuda Street traffic still light through Varsity Lakes. Sickness can't stop the mortgage, but it can stop your income. 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That's our sponsor, and that's traffic on the Gold Coast's own 94.1 FM.

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Zing. The strings of my heart. 94.1 FM at 6 to 7. News for you at 7 o'clock, but let's have a look at some of the events that have taken place on this day. Today being Wednesday, the 6th of May. We lost a couple of famous singers on this day. Errol Brown, the original lead singer with Hot Chocolate. He was 71 when he passed away from liver cancer in 2015. Grant McLennan, from the Australian singer and songwriter and guitarist with the band The Go-Betweens. He was 48 when he died, very young age, of a heart attack in 2006. It was on this day the first adhesive postage stamps, the penny black, was printed, and also the two penny blue. But the penny black is worth the most these days. 68 million of them, almost 69 million of them, were printed. There's 1.3 million still in existence, apparently, and they're worth between £4 and £6 million. Wow. The two-penny blue, they sell for about £2,000 now, if you still got one tucked away somewhere. They went on sale on this day, both of them, in 1840. And it was on this day that a very famous band came up with a very famous, well, one of the band members came up with a very famous riff for a guitar riff for a very famous song, 1965. It was Keith Richards. What was the riff? Well, I'll tell you in just a moment or two, because this news came through early this morning around about 3:30. The Rolling Stones have confirmed they're releasing a new album called Foreign Tongues. It was announced overnight. It came through on this website I subscribed to around about 3:30. And it's going to include an appearance from Charlie Watts, the late Charlie Watts, one of the final recording sessions before his death. And there's going to be contributions too from Steve Winwood, Paul McCartney, The Cure's Robert Smith, and the Red Hot Chili Peppers' Chad Smith. This is going to be huge. Mick Jagger said, "I love doing these recording sessions at London's Metropole Studios. It was a very intense few weeks recording Foreign Tongues. We had 14 tracks and we went as fast as we could. These days that wouldn't be very fast, would it?" Well, they are a little bit older now. And they worked closely with a producer who's done a lot of work with Post Malone and Justin Bieber. And he also worked on Hackney Diamonds as well. Speculation had been around for a long time that the Rolling Stones were going to release a new album, and it has been confirmed, Foreign Tongues, and a single as well. Maybe even a tour down under. You never know. Keith Richards came up with this great song, the guitar riff, in 1965.

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3: Good morning, I'm Lee Harrison. Economists say the disruptions caused by the war in the Middle East will likely dissuade the Reserve Bank from future interest rate rises for now. The RBA has raised the official interest rate to 4.35% in a bid to try to dampen consumer prices. HSBC chief economist Paul Bloxham says supply chain disruptions are already starting to hamper economies around the world.
4: The downturn itself will start to disinflate the economy. The RBA won't want to, I don't think, lift interest rates once the unemployment rate starts rising a bit more quickly, and we think that's going to happen in the coming sort of months and quarters.
3: Australia's big four banks have already confirmed they'll be passing on the latest rate rise in full. Officials in the United States insist the ceasefire with Iran is not over, despite attacks in the Strait of Hormuz. The key shipping lane has been at the centre of tensions, officials in Tehran now vowing to take decisive action against vessels using routes not approved by Iran. U.S. Defense Secretary Peter Hegseth says they're working to protect commercial shipping in the strait.
5: We prefer this to be a peaceful operation, but are locked and loaded to defend our people, our ships, our aircraft, and this mission without hesitation. To Iran, let innocent ships pass freely.
3: The Iranian Revolutionary Guard denies being involved in strikes which hit the UAE. The bioenergy industry wants to turn local organic waste into a mainstream fuel source to end our reliance on foreign fuel. Ash Saladini from Australian Sugar Manufacturers says a set minimum target would help the industry create more ethanol and biodiesel.
6: We actually make 400 million litres of what can be fuel-grade ethanol, and all you need is then to mix it with the petrol at the refineries. So we're currently doing it through the E10 that you see at your bowser, but what we're now suggesting is that we actually need a minimum mandate to actually make sure we use that 400 million litres.
3: In other news, the $45 billion inland rail linking Melbourne with Brisbane has been quietly shelved by the Albanese government. Labor says costs for the project had blown out, with $2 billion already spent. The priority now will be connecting Beveridge near Melbourne with Parkes by 2027. The World Health Organization says there may have been rare human-to-human transmission of the potentially deadly hantavirus on board a cruise ship. There are four Australians among the 149 people on board. And police in South Africa have winched a crocodile out of a river as they investigate if human remains inside the 500-kilo animal, that of a missing man, swept into floodwater. This is Air News. Latrell Mitchell has ended his 18-month self-imposed media ban to sing the praises of a Rabbitohs teammate. Souths winger Campbell Graham will play his 150th NRL match on Saturday night against the Sharks. Mitchell using the milestone for an impromptu media conference.
7: It's a special occasion this week, and I only want to talk on special occasions now, so it stretches that. Yeah, look, my thing is just Campbell's been a really good teammate to me for a very long time, and I thought, you know, what better time to come out and have a yarn and, you know, it's a 150th game.
3: Fremantle players are backing themselves ahead of tomorrow night's Perth clash with Hawthorn. The Dockers have won 7 games in a row and sit second on the ladder, a spot above their opponents. Coach Justin Longmuir says there's no need to change the way Frio plays in big games.
8: Last year, we played our best footy against the better sides, so I don't feel like we need to go out there and prove anyone anything. It'll just be another indicator of where our footy's at, win, lose or draw.
3: And the Timberwolves have edged out the Spurs 104-102 in the opening game of their NBA conference semi-final. The Knicks have thrashed the 76ers 137-98. Australian Independent Radio News.
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10: 7:06. Let's have a look at the forecast. I'll tell you right now, there's some showers on the way. At the moment, they've come through Byron Bay and they're going through Mullumbimby at the moment and the Tweed Coast, Wooey Young, Pottsville, etc. Casuarina, you've got some showers there. Moorloombay, you've got a bit of drizzle at the moment and there's some drizzle through Burleigh Heads, Coolangatta and Kira. But yeah, some I wouldn't say significant falls, but certainly medium falls heading through. The Bureau saying that it's going to be a partly cloudy day with a medium chance of showers, most likely from late morning. So this is clearly the new late morning at 7 o'clock. And they'll be stretching into this afternoon, they say, as well. 24 degrees we're heading for today. Winds at the moment, they're pretty light. Southerly at the seaway, around about 10 kilometres an hour. They will eventually go south-southeasterly, 15 to 20. Partly cloudy tomorrow, 27 degrees, late morning shower, afternoon thunderstorm a possibility, light winds. Sunny on Friday and Saturday, cooler start too, 11 degrees Friday and Saturday mornings, top of 22 on Friday, 24 on Saturday. Partly cloudy on Sunday with a shower or two, but we're talking just a couple of millimetres. And next week, Monday, Tuesday, partly cloudy with showers, maybe 6 or 7 millimetres both days and 24 degrees both days. But the southerly wind's picking up and getting a little bit stronger Monday, Tuesday, up to about 30 kilometres an hour. At the moment, everywhere is pretty much sitting on 19 or 20 degrees. We've got 20 at Ocean Shores, 21 at Coolangatta, 21 at Moorloombay, 16 at Tambourine Mountain, Hope Island, you're sitting on 20, as is the Gold Coast Seaway. 94.1 FM Sport Group members, shout out for your birthday in just a moment or two. On the list of famous people born on this day is a very famous singer who's celebrating 81 years old today. And if I remember correctly, I don't think he's ever toured Australia. I must check that. I'll check that, actually, and find out. And it's interesting because he had a big song here in Australia that was actually released in the US in 1979. And the big song that he had in Australia was released in 1983, but in that year it actually didn't do anything at all. And they released it because it was featuring in a film. Only got to 53 on the charts. But then for some inexplicable reason, in 1987 the song was re-released and it was getting massive airplay on Australian radio. And it was a huge hit. Got to number 3 on the charts and it was actually the third biggest selling single of that year. You'll find out who the artist is and the song after Anna Nancy Wilson, Heart. These dreams at 94.1 FM.

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1: 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Karen North at Palm Beach, happy birthday, Karen. Sally Kervision at Narang, happy birthday to you, Sally. Carla Timmins at Burley Waters, you have a great day today. And the solo bloke this morning, Daryl. Daryl Hodgson from Palm Beach. Happy birthday, Daryl, Carla, Sally and Karen. Thank you for being 94.1 FM Sport Group members. You're into the draw now for the lunch or dinner for two to our sponsors, the House of Siam. Famous people born on this day. There's a few of them. Mary McGregor, born in St. Paul, Minnesota. The American singer's biggest hit. Huge hit in 1976, Torn Between Two Lovers, which was written by Peter Yarrow from Peter, Paul and Mary fame. Mary is 78 years old today. George Clooney celebrating birthday today, a 65-year-old actor. I won't run through his list of achievements because we'll be here for a very long time. But I suppose he's probably best known from the TV show playing Dr. Douglas Ross in ER. Funny lady, Gina Riley. Born in Melbourne, 65 years old today, played Kim in the Kath and Kim ABC TV series. Gina celebrating 65 years old today. I wonder if he's a little spoiled brat. Prince Archie of Sussex, Archie Harrison, is 7 years old, born in London, son of Prince Harry and Meghan. Also celebrating a birthday today, Alan Dale, born in Dunedin in New Zealand, one of the original cast members for Neighbours, and he's done a lot of work overseas as well. He was in Lost and the X-Files and Star Trek, etc. Alan Dale, 79 years of age today. Davey Johnstone, born in Edinburgh, the Scottish guitarist who used to be with the band called Magna Carta, and then he joined Elton John's backing band in 1971. By October 2019, he had performed his 3,000th show with Elton John on his Farewell Yellow Brick Road tour. Boy, that's a great achievement. Davey Johnstone, celebrating 75 years old today. And also celebrating a birthday today, born in Michigan. He's 81 years of age. I checked while we were listening to Heart, and he's never toured Australia. A tour was planned in 1982 for this particular birthday boy who was born in Michigan. But the tour was cancelled because the promoter went bust. Then there was actually a fan campaign. Fans launched a campaign to bring him to Australia in 2015, but it never eventuated. Unfortunately, he's finished retiring. He's retired from touring in 2019. And he celebrates his birthday today. The song I'm about to play for you was actually released in Australia multiple times, but it didn't become a massive hit here until 1987. First released in the US in 1979 as a single from the album Stranger in Town, there's the clue. It didn't do particularly well in Australia when it was released in 1983. It was released because it was in the film Risky Business with Tom Cruise, and it only got to 53 on the charts, but then for some unknown reason, the song was re-released in late 1983.

1987, where it experienced a massive and somewhat inexplicable surge in popularity in Australia. Many commercial radio stations had it on high rotation, and some stations were playing it two or three times a day. Got to number three in the charts in Australia, and it was actually the third biggest selling single of the year. Bob Seger, celebrating his birthday today, 81 years of age.

0: Bob Seger from the movie Risky Business, 1983, when it was released in Australia in 83, didn't do particularly well on the charts, and it wasn't until 87 that it became a massive hit here in Australia. In actual fact, it was the third biggest selling single for 1987, and in that same year, 87, he had his big chart topper in the US, which also did well here in Australia, from Beverly Hills Cop 2 Shakedown. Bob Seger, 81 years old today. Happy birthday to our 94.1 FM Sport Group members. Carla Timmins at Burley Waters, have a great day. Sally Kervision at Narang, you have a good day today, Sally. Karen North at Palm Beach, happy birthday to you, Karen. And Daryl Hodgson from Palm Beach. Daryl, you have a great day as well. Good luck on that draw on Friday for the lunch or dinner for two to our sponsors, the House of Siam. 19 past seven. We'll check on the traffic in 1 minute.
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0: this belly, damn. What's going on, Sally Ann?
3: Thanks, Richard. Traffic is starting to build quickly now around Arundel Marble Arch Place, Arundel Drive and also Discovery Drive for Brisbane Road at Helens Vale. Gold Coast Highway is not too bad through the tram works and it's looking good on the Pacific Motorway around Burleigh Heads. Reedy Creek Road traffic is building westbound to get to the M1. Go blue to end bullying on Do It For Dolly Day this Friday. Wear blue, get involved and make a donation at doitfordollyday.org.au. 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

Sean Colvin. Sonny came home. John Lennon, Beautiful Boy. 28 past 7. Latest in Queensland news next at 94.1 FM. Oh, and you're listening out for Neil Diamond, Brother Love's Travelling Salvation Show. When you hear that song, fifth caller, 55 383 941, to win your double pass to the Sweet Caroline Tour. A tribute to Neil Diamond on at our sponsor Star Casino on Saturday night. There's Sam and Dave. Hold on.

0: Hi, it's Andy von Zeppelin. 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
1: This is ANU's Queensland. I'm Lee Harrison. Charges have been laid over a fatal head-on crash north of Brisbane. Lachlan Gray reports.
2: It's alleged a stolen ute collided with a car in Woodford shortly after 6 yesterday morning. The driver of the car, a 60-year-old woman, tragically killed on impact. Police say the male driver of the ute fled the scene on foot, but was later located by officers hiding in the bathroom of a nearby state school. The ute had been reported stolen from an address in Morayfield on Tuesday and was allegedly seen driving dangerously in the lead-up to the crash. Following investigations, the 31-year-old man has been charged with offences including manslaughter, unlawful use of a motor vehicle and drug driving. He's due to appear in the Caboolture Magistrates Court today. Lachlan Gray reporting.
1: Plans to connect Brisbane to Melbourne via the Inland Rail have been scrapped due to major cost blowouts. The federal government claims the completed project would cost more than $45 billion and would take another decade to complete. Construction of the southern section, which runs between regional Victoria and New South Wales, will now be prioritised. Surfers Paradise is set for a major facelift. With more on that story, Steve Barker.
3: Pedestrians are being prioritised over cars, with part of the esplanade to be converted into a permanent pedestrian walkway after an extended trial. A 250-metre section around Cavill Avenue will be closed to traffic permanently. Councillor Darren Taylor says design work on a broader $100 million revitalisation of the Surface Paradise Mall and foreshore could begin late next year. Not everyone's delighted with the change. Businessman Robert Luxford says the closure has been a disaster for the local economy. However, local Casper Van Niekerk says the pedestrian priority means shade, greenery and sandy patches along the walkway. Steve Barker, Air News.
1: And a new tourism attraction is set to take over the skies of Brisbane, with the world-first wheelchair-accessible Flying Fox securing government funding. $2.1 million will go towards building the project, which will see customers fly over the Brisbane River from Kangaroo Point to the City Botanic Gardens. To sport now, and the Gold Coast is likely to get its own NBL team. Peter Jones reports.
4: NBL owner and billionaire Larry Kesselman says the Glitter Strip could have a team in the competition by next year. The city is currently working through a process to approve the $1 billion proposed Gold Coast Arena at Carey Park in Southport. As the NBL remains committed to expansion, the Goldie is in a race with another potential Sydney team, Canberra and Darwin consortiums. Peter Jones, Air News.
1: Brisbane won't take AFL cellar dwellers Carlton lightly in Friday's Round 9 clash at the Gabba. The Lions sit 12 places ahead of the lowly Blues, who are battling a six-game losing streak. Brisbane co-captain Hugh McCluggage says they need to be on guard.
5: We've seen in the first halves of games they've been really, really competitive, and even patches in the second halves, it hasn't gone their way, but they're a great side. We played them in a prelim up here in 2023, not that long ago, so we know what their best looks like.
1: And in the NRL, the Dolphins will welcome back Jeremy Marshall-King for round 10. Titans coach Josh Hannay has handed rookie halfback Zane Harrison his debut, and the Broncos have named 19-year-old winger Phil Coates on their bench. This is Air News Queensland.
0: Hi, it's Andy. 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
7: Well, the PFE showers down south seem to be spending most of their time down on the Tweed and just the lower end of the Gold Coast. Are they going to head in our direction? Well, if I look at the bomb radar up until about 9 o'clock, it would appear that the more moderate falls are going to be mostly around Byron Bay, Mooloolambah, Mullumbimby, etc. But certainly for Kingscliff, Coolangatta Kira, and all the way up the coast to Jacobs Well, we're certainly going to get some light shower activity and drizzle. There's no doubt about that. As far as the marine forecast is concerned, yeah, a few boats have gone out this morning. There was three out through the Seaway at 6:30 this morning, and five had gone over the Tweed Bar. A couple of trawlers are back in as well at Southport. Forecast for offshore, south-southeasterlies around about 10 knots, increasing 10 to 15 knots this morning, then decreasing to below 10 knots in the late evening. Seas 1.5, inshore increasing 1.5 to 2 metres offshore. Wave rider buoy earlier this morning was registering 1.75 off the Tweed Bar, 2.6 and a maximum off the Tweed Bar. Easterly direction, water temperature 23.6 degrees. Forecast is partly cloudy with a chance of getting some showers coming through, most likely later this morning. 24 degrees is what we're expecting today. And as far as the showers concerned, only 3 millimetres. 27 degrees tomorrow, light winds, a late morning shower, maybe an afternoon thunderstorm as well with that partly cloudy day for your Thursday. Friday and Saturday looking really nice. Cooler morning, 11 degrees both days. 22 on Friday, 24 on Saturday, but fine sunny conditions. And partly cloudy on Sunday, 25 degrees. And then next week, partly cloudy with the odd shower kicking around 6 to 7 millimetres on Monday and Tuesday. Temperatures are 24. And the southerly wind's picking up a bit strong too, around about 30 kilometres an hour. At the moment at the Gold Coast Seaway, sitting on 21 degrees, 94.1 FM.
8: I know it's weird to say this, but I've been thinking about it lately. Reminiscing about us in Vegas, drinking like we're famous. Man, those days were crazy.

0: Joe Cocker, you can leave your hat on. You're going to need your hat, actually, your rain hat, because who's this from? Martin at Narang. Here it comes, starting to drizzle in Coolangatta. Yes, I think it's probably only be light drizzle down there, but certainly on the Tweed they're getting some more heavier falls. But I mean, not talking huge falls, but just more moderate than anything. And this from Marilyn. Morning, Richard. You can text any time, by the way, here at 94.1 FM. The text line number 0480 373 055. Marilyn says, morning, Richard. Do you know if any trawlers went out on the Tweed? Well, when I spoke to Crystal earlier this morning, she said no, she didn't believe any trawlers had headed out. It's been a little bit rougher down there. We'll check on those roads. We'll do that with Sally Ann next at 94.1 FM.
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0: 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Now, Sally Ann, what's the update?
2: Thanks, Richard. Traffic's starting to build up for Somerset Drive around Mudjerabar as you're heading towards the Pacific Motorway. There's also some queuing for Robina Parkway building at Laver Drive roundabout and increasing for Bermuda Street traffic both directions at Christine Avenue at Reedy Creek Road and also northbound at Cottesloe Drive. Traffic on the Pacific Motorway is under speed southbound from Pimpama through towards Helensvale. 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Sponsor, and that's traffic on the Gold Coast's own 94.1 FM.

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3: Good morning, I'm Lee Harrison. Australia's big four banks have announced they'll pass the latest interest rise on to customers. The official cash rate has jumped 25 basis points to 4.35%. Westpac, CBA, NAB and ANZ will apply the increase to variable home loans. Meanwhile, interest rate rises and cost of living pressures are pushing more young Australians away from the housing market and into investing their cash. The number of 18 to 24-year-olds using the Raise investment platform has gone up 26% in the last 12 months. The average Gen Z user is investing $367 a month, almost double last year's figure. CEO Brendan Malone says a lot of young people feel the dream of saving for a house deposit isn't worth chasing.
4: There's been a 7% increase in deposits, with the average monthly contribution raising to about $300. So people are actually making the conscious decision to save more. And we're quite happy about that with Impact because it isn't reckless investing, it's rational behaviour.
3: The federal government has halted plans for the Melbourne to Brisbane Inland Rail Link. Gabriel Hodson explains.
5: There are fears Australia's ambitious inland rail project may never be finished. The final stages of the freight link from Parkes to near Brisbane have been put on ice after warnings that the cost of the entire 1700k line would blow out to $45 billion and take until at least 2036 to finish. That's more than five times the Turnbull government's cost estimate almost a decade ago. SMH The Age says the federal government is now focused on getting the southern half done to the outer Melbourne suburb of Beveridge. The project's been long awaited. A uniform gauge line linking the three states and even South Australia was first proposed in 1889. Gabriel Hodson reporting.
3: The US Secretary of State has declared Operation Epic Fury in Iran is over. Iranian officials are vowing to take decisive action against vessels navigating the Strait of Hormuz using routes they haven't approved. The key shipping lane remains the focus of the operations. Marco Rubio says the current Project Freedom is purely a defensive operation.
6: What that means is very simple. There's no shooting unless we're shot at first. Okay, we're not attacking them. But if they're attacking us or they're attacking a ship, you need to respond to that. You're not going to let some fast boat come up on a ship and shoot it up.
3: In other news, the federal government's trying to increase Australia's ability to prevent young people from being radicalised online. The government will provide $74 million over 2 years to set up the Counter-Terrorism Online Centre. And the World Health Organization says it suspects there's been human-to-human transmission of the Hanta virus on a cruise ship in the Atlantic. Four Australians are among those stuck on the ship as health authorities assess a suspected outbreak of the deadly virus. This is Air News. The AFL has fined Carlton $75,000 over its handling of Elijah Hollins as he suffered a mid-match mental health episode. League Chief Andrew Dillon says the findings of an investigation relate to the club's processes, not any individual.
7: There were sufficient visual cues, performance data during the match, and an understanding of Elijah's individual circumstances to indicate that he should have been removed from play earlier than he was. We also determined that the delay in removing Elijah from the field resulted in an outcome that brought the game into disrepute.
3: To rugby league now, and Dolphins star Hamiso Tubuai-Fidau isn't fussed about where he plays for Queensland, only that he gets the call.

0: The versatile Maroon lined up at centre, wing and fullback during last year's State of Origin series. The Hammer says he prefers centre, but will happily bounce around again if coach Billy Slater comes knocking.
1: Hopefully I do get that call and make that squad. And, yeah, wherever Billy wants me, I played all three positions last year. And, just wherever he needs me, I think I can go out there and do a job for the state as well.
0: Arsenal's booked a place in the Champions League final after a 1-0 win over Atletico Madrid in the second leg of their semi-final. They progress on aggregate 2-1. And the Chennai Super Kings have downed the Delhi Capitals in the Indian Premier League. Australian Independent Radio News.
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3: Sponsor. 8:06, 94.1 FM. Bureau saying partly cloudy, medium chance of showers most likely in the late morning and afternoon. Well, that's wrong because the showers have been coming through on the southern end of the Gold Coast and the Tweed for about an hour now, and they're slowly starting to stretch up the coast. It looks like we're going to get just more drizzle and light showers up the middle and top end of the Gold Coast, but certainly down on the Tweed at the moment, you're getting a little bit of a drenching. The light winds we're getting at the moment, and they've gone south-southwesterly around about 10 kilometres an hour, but they will go south-southeasterly 15 to 20. At the moment, just depending on where you are, sitting on 21 degrees or 20 degrees just about everywhere, actually. Terranora, you're on 21 degrees, as is Coolangatta. 19 at Tambourine Mountain, 22 at Jacob's Well, and 22 at the Gold Coast Seaway. Oh, and for tomorrow, partly cloudy, 27 degrees, maybe a late morning or afternoon shower or thunderstorm, light winds. And then fine and sunny for Friday and Saturday with those cooler starts down to 11 degrees, tops of 22 Friday, 24 on Saturday, partly cloudy on Sunday and 25. And then next week, partly cloudy with a shower or two, 24 degrees both Monday and Tuesday. And a pretty good chance of getting somewhere between 6 and 7 millimetres both days, with southerlies or southeasterlies pushing through up to around about 20 kilometres an hour. We'll check on beach and surf. We'll do that very shortly at 94.1 FM, see what conditions are like this morning. And I haven't forgotten, I will be playing it soon. You're listening out for the Neil Diamond song, Brother Love's Travelling Salvation Show. When you hear that song, I want you to be the fifth caller through, 55-383-941, to win your double pass to the Sweet Caroline. A tribute, it's the tour that's going around, a tribute to Neil Diamond, which is on at our sponsor Star Casino on Saturday night. Here's the Cars from Drive, 94.1 FM, 8:08.

0: from the Gold Coast City Council Lifeguard Service. Morning, Shane. You're at Burleigh, aren't you?
1: Morning, Richard. Yes, I'm certainly down here at Burleigh at the moment. We've still got a bit of blue sky. I can see a little bit of cloud to the south, so we'll just see how that tracks.
0: Yeah. We're definitely going to get a light sprinkle here or there. There's no doubt about that. Now, what are conditions looking like on the beach?
1: Really nice again this morning. We've just got those light subtleties at the moment, and they will increase a little bit throughout the day to about a moderate wind. And the waves, there's still plenty of waves on off to the surface. They'll be loving it. They've got, from those southern points, are going to be your best spots from Burleigh all the way through to Snapper Rocks. We've got about a metre and a half of swell, so there is definitely some good waves on offer for the board riders.
0: Yeah. Open beaches, still a little bit, uncomfortable, unstable.
1: Yeah, definitely. We've got an incoming tide and high tide at 10:45, lower tide on that 4:10 later this afternoon. So, yeah, those open beaches, we definitely noticed yesterday, a little bit of water moving around, definitely some unstable conditions, but please just use that side of caution.
0: Yeah. Water temperature. Actually, I think Crystal told me this morning down on the Point Danger VMR, 23.6. Is that what your lifeguards are getting on the beach?
1: Certainly is. I put the finger in this morning and it's definitely around that number. So it's quite nice in. So yeah, if you're going to come down for a swim today, please just make sure you make that extra effort and get to those red and yellow flags.
0: Good on you, mate. I'll speak to you tomorrow.
1: Take care, Richard.

Kelly Clarkson, The Trouble With Love Is. And that's Crowded House. And it's only natural at 94.1 FM, 20 past 8. It's funny because I was this morning when I was sitting at home having a cup of tea and reading the news before I came in here, I was reading about Neil Finn from Split Ends and Crowded House. He's bought a pub. He's bought a pub in Auckland. It's just been made public over there. But it's a pub with a bit of a history. The Edinburgh Castle in Eden Terrace. It has a history of violent incidences, including a manslaughter. And in actual fact, they had their liquor license taken off them. Well, Neil Diamond has actually bought it. He's purchased it because it's right next door to his existing Roundhead Studios. But he's, I don't think you're going to jump on a plane and get served or a beer pulled by Neil Finn, because he's planning to turn it into a wellness centre. There you go. 94.1 FM.

0: 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Good morning.
1: Morning, Richard.
0: How are you?
1: I'm very well, thank you.
0: That's good. Nice big voice. Congratulations, you are the fifth caller through.
1: Oh, great. Thank you very much. That's fabulous.
0: It's a great pleasure to be able to give you the double pass to go along and see the Sweet Caroline Neil Diamond tribute show, which is on at our sponsor Star Casino on Saturday night. Have you ever seen the real Neil Diamond in concert? I haven't.
1: No, I haven't, but I saw the movie about it that was fabulous too.
0: Oh, the one that was just on, Song Sung Blue.
1: Yeah, it was Hugh Jackman. He was so good.
0: Wasn't it great?
1: Yeah, it was. It was sad, but it was great.
0: I went along not really knowing a thing about the movie, just knowing that it was about an American who did a Neil Diamond tribute show, but the story was just amazing. You've got to watch the documentary, the real documentary that movie was based on, and I think it's on Netflix. It's so good. It really is good.
1: I'll have to look it up.
0: Yes, you can look it up. Get your husband to do something for a change. Hey. Hey, congratulations, well done, and we'll email that out to you. Don't hang out because I've got to get that email address off you, okay?
1: Yeah, okay, thank you very much.
0: That's right, pleasure. Yes, and if you are a 94.1 FM Sport Group member, don't forget an exclusive draw for you. 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We'll check on the traffic. 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
0: Down, down. What's the update, Sally Ann?
5: Thanks, Richard. It's still slow on the Pacific Motorway southbound through Coomera, and Brisbane Road traffic's heavy both directions at Marble Arch Place. There's also build-up now for Bermuda Street through Varsity Legs, as well as northbound at Markerry Street and at Hooker Boulevard congestion at the traffic lights. Score yourself a deal at Amart with 20 to 50% off all lounges, sofas and recliners. That's right, 20 to 50% off all lounges, sofas and recliners. Rush into Amart, T's and C's apply. That's our sponsor, and that's traffic on the Gold Coast's own 94.1 FM.

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1: This is Air News Queensland. I'm Lee Harrison. Charges have been laid over a fatal head-on crash north of Brisbane. Lachlan Gray reports.
2: It's alleged a stolen ute collided with a car in Woodford shortly after 6 yesterday morning. The driver of the car, a 60-year-old woman, tragically killed on impact. Police say the male driver of the ute fled the scene on foot, but was later located by officers hiding in the bathroom of a nearby state school. The ute had been reported stolen from an address in Morayfield on Tuesday and was allegedly seen driving dangerously in the lead-up to the crash. Following investigations, the 31-year-old man has been charged with offences including manslaughter, unlawful use of a motor vehicle and drug driving. He's due to appear in the Caboolture Magistrates Court today. Lachlan Gray reporting.
1: Plans to connect Brisbane to Melbourne via the Inland Rail have been scrapped due to major cost blowouts. The federal government claims the completed project would cost more than $45 billion and would take another decade to complete. Construction of the southern section, which runs between regional Victoria and New South Wales, will now be prioritised. Surfers Paradise is set for a major facelift. With more on that story, Steve Barker.
3: Pedestrians are being prioritised over cars, with part of the esplanade to be converted into a permanent pedestrian walkway after an extended trial. A 250-metre section around Cavill Avenue will be closed to traffic permanently. Councillor Darren Taylor says design work on a broader $100 million revitalisation of the Surface Paradise Mall and foreshore could begin late next year. Not everyone's delighted with the change. Businessman Robert Luxford says the closure has been a disaster for the local economy. However, local Casper Van Niekerk says the pedestrian priority means shade, greenery and sandy patches along the walkway. Steve Barker, Air News.
1: And a new tourism attraction is set to take over the skies of Brisbane, with the world-first wheelchair-accessible Flying Fox securing government funding. $2.1 million will go towards building the project, which will see customers fly over the Brisbane River from Kangaroo Point to the City Botanic Gardens. To sport now, and the Gold Coast is likely to get its own NBL team. Peter Jones reports.
4: NBL owner and billionaire Larry Kesselman says the Glitter Strip could have a team in the competition by next year. The city is currently working through a process to approve the $1 billion proposed Gold Coast Arena at Carey Park in Southport. As the NBL remains committed to expansion, the Goldie is in a race with another potential Sydney team, Canberra and Darwin consortiums. Peter Jones, Air News.
1: Brisbane won't take AFL cellar dwellers Carlton lightly in Friday's Round 9 clash at the Gabba. The Lions sit 12 places ahead of the lowly Blues, who are battling a six-game losing streak. Brisbane co-captain Hugh McCluggage says they need to be on guard.
5: We've seen in the first halves of games they've been really, really competitive, and even patches in the second halves, it hasn't gone their way, but they're a great side. We played them in a prelim up here in 2023, not that long ago, so we know what their best looks like.
1: And in the NRL, the Dolphins will welcome back Jeremy Marshall-King for round 10. Titans coach Josh Hannay has handed rookie halfback Zane Harrison his debut, and the Broncos have named 19-year-old winger Phil Coates on their bench. This is Air News Queensland.
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7: I've got a brand new song for you in just a moment, but I'll tell you about that after I've given you the marine forecast for today. South, southeasterlies around about 10 knots, increasing to 10 to 15 knots early in the morning, then decreasing to below 10 metres in the late evening. The swell, yeah, look, it's about a metre and a half on the beaches this morning. Shane was telling us from Gold Coast City Council Lifeguard Service. And a little bit unstable on the ocean beaches, on the open beaches rather, so you just need to take care. High tide coming up at around about 10:46 this morning. Low tide just after 4 this afternoon. Water temperature 23.6 degrees, so that's not too bad. At the moment, I'm just having a look at the bomb radar. Yeah, those showers are coming through, but they're really concentrating on the Tweed at the moment, so you're copping a little bit of a pasting down there with light to moderate fours, nothing too serious. And then it is certainly stretching up the coast. We're getting showers coming through Coolangatta, up through Burleigh, etc. If you're not getting it, you will very shortly. Forecast? Yeah, look, it's okay. Don't get too excited, but it's not going to ruin the day for you. We are expecting a top today of 24 degrees and a partly cloudy day with those showers kicking around. Pretty much the same tomorrow, except light winds tomorrow and maybe a late morning or afternoon shower and a possible thunderstorm, 27 degrees. Fine and sunny for Friday and Saturday, but cooler in the morning, down to 11. And then partly cloudy Sunday, and then on Monday, Tuesday, partly cloudy with the odd shower or two kicking around, tops of around 24 degrees. At the moment, at the Gold Coast Seaway, sitting on 22. I mentioned it earlier this morning, and I'm going to play it. I'm going to play it right now. I was actually going to wait and play a couple of songs first, but I'm going to do it right now. Early this morning, when we did events on this day, I was telling you about the famous guitar riff that... the riff that Keith Richards came up for the Rolling Stones' I Can't Get No Satisfaction. That was in 1965. And oddly enough, a story I read this morning that came through incredibly early this morning around about 3 o'clock. And by that stage, the news websites here in Australia hadn't picked the story up. But the Rolling Stones have a brand new album out called Foreign Tongues. Well, it's going to be released July 10. They do have a brand new single which has been released. I'm about to play it for you. And this particular album, it sounds pretty good because there's actually a track that they recorded with the late Charlie Watts on drums, which they've included on the album. It's going to have 12 tracks, this particular album called Foreign Tongues. And it took them about a month to record in London. And it's also special too because it's got contributions from Steve Winwood, Paul McCartney, The Cure's Robert Smith, and the Red Hot Chili Peppers' Chad Smith. That's pretty amazing. I think, said Mick Jagger, I think Paul McCartney really wanted to jump in there, Jagger said. There was no intimidation, he just wanted to play with the band. I'm not surprised. And the producer of this particular new album has actually worked with Post Malone and Justin Bieber, and also worked on the Stones' Hackney Diamonds album. Here it is, the brand new single from the Rolling Stones' forthcoming album called Foreign Tugs. This is called In the Stars.

Unmistakably Rolling Stones, and In the Stars, the brand new single, which has just been released, and is from the forthcoming album Foreign Tongues, which is about to be released on the 10th of July. And they announced it overnight our time. The news story I got came through at around about 3:30. And they were doing a lot of sneaky stuff. They were putting up posters all over London about a band called the Cockroaches, which is a pseudonym that the Stones often use and have used in the past. And there was a QR code, apparently. And then if you signed up to a page and filled in all the information, you actually got the information about the album, which is going to be released. And I believe there's also going to be a white label vinyl-only release of one of the tracks off that particular Foreign Tongues album, which is due out on the 10th of July. That song, the first single, called In the Stars at 94.1 FM, is Wild Cherry, 17 to 9.

0: 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How long's this been going on at the Gold Coast Zone, 94.1 FM? Patricia at Labrador, good morning.
1: Good morning.
0: You are a Rolling Stones fan. You just heard me play the new Rolling Stones song, In the Stars.
1: I certainly did.
0: Did you like it?
1: I love it. I love everything the Stones do.
0: Never, oh, you're biased.
1: Never fails. Of course I am. In my generation.
0: Have you ever seen them live?
1: Probably five times.
0: Five. When was the first time?
1: Leicester University. It cost me 15 shillings, and I was probably 16 or 15, bunking off school.
0: And what town was it in?
1: Leicester.
0: Leicester. Wow.
1: Yeah, Leicester.
0: And you were 16. Did your parents know that you were going to the Rolling Stones concert?
1: Luckily, I don't think they did, no. I was probably supposed to be at school.
0: You threw a sickie.
1: Probably. I did quite often, actually.
0: Was this a regular occurrence for you, going off and seeing very famous bands in their early years?
1: Yeah, all the time. You used to go to Carnaby Street.
0: Who else?
1: Yes, I've been... I've seen The Who quite a few times, Jimi Hendrix.
0: Oh, Hendrix! God.
1: Yeah, Small Faces, umpteen times.
0: Led Zeppelin?
1: Led Zeppelin. No, you might have got me there. Oh. I don't think I have seen Led Zeppelin, but I love his music.
0: Yeah. Well, that's fantastic. Yeah. And what did you say? What's 15 shillings?
1: 15 shillings. Yeah, it cost a fortune in those days.
0: Well, some
1: people can't relate to that.
0: Some great memories there, and no doubt you'll be rushing out and buying that new album when it's released in July, Foreign Tongues.
1: I sure will. Yep, I love their music, and I love your radio station.
0: Oh, thanks, Patricia. Hey, you have a great day. Thanks for the call.
1: And you too.
0: Okay.
1: Thanks, Richard.
0: See ya.
1: Bye.
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0: Down, Miss Sally, down. What's the update, Sally Ann? How are we doing?
7: Thanks, Richard. There is some congestion for the Pacific Motorway as you're heading northbound through towards Brisbane and around the Logan Motorway at Beenleigh. Southbound still under speed through Coomera and Helens Vale, and a lot of traffic around Southport in general, High Street, Queen Street, Ada Bell Way towards the Gold Coast Highway. If you touch something that gives you an electric shock or tingle, the next thing you touch should be your phone. Call Energex on 13 19 62 immediately to make it safe. That's our sponsor, and that's traffic on the Gold Coast's own 94.1 FM.

0: Don't really know if I want to mention the title of the song. If I said you had a beautiful body, would you hold it against me? Morning, Rhonda.
1: Morning.
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1: It used to be a big joke, that, didn't it?
0: It did, yes.
1: Big line. Ask me.
0: I'm going to. What was the Michael Jackson movie like?
1: It was absolutely brilliant.
0: But all the critics have panned it.
1: They have panned it, and yet everybody you know, including me now, that has been to see it has loved it.
0: But they don't get into the controversy and the allegations,
1: well,
0: do they?
1: You know, Michael Jackson's life was so big, you couldn't cover that, you know, in an hour and a half movie.
0: No.
1: You'd need 10 hours.
0: Yeah.
1: So they've selected an area,
0: sequences,
1: which is from the Jackson 5, when he was the little out front kid, through to when he went solo.
0: So pretty good.
1: Yeah, and yes, that eliminates pretty much all the nasty bits of his life that we...
0: And the music and everything?
1: Oh, it's absolutely brilliant. I went at the 1:15 session and could have gone back to see it again at 6:30.
0: Wow.
1: And I have
0: That's a big call from you.
1: That's a big call. I have never said that about any other movie ever. No.
0: Gosh.
1: Yeah, absolutely.
0: And
1: brilliant.
0: It's his nephew that plays the...
1: Yes.
0: And he's good?
1: Jimmy Jackson or something like that. No, I can't either. He is absolutely sensational. At the end, when he's doing the thriller and a couple of those later ones, you would swear you're watching Michael Jackson.
0: Gosh.
1: Yeah.
0: I'll have to go and see
1: 10
0: it.
1: Out of 10 for
0: even
1: me.
0: If maybe you're not a huge Michael Jackson fan.
1: No, we're not.
0: Would you still go?
1: Oh, yes, definitely.
0: Yeah.
1: But the music and you've got a fan, being a fan helps.
0: Yes.
1: But it is brilliant.
0: Oh, that's great.
1: Yeah.
0: Okay, Rhonda's in after 9. That's a couple of minutes away. There's CCR. Jump over here.

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2: Good morning, I'm Lee Harrison. Australia's ability to prevent young people from being radicalised online is being bolstered. Sarah Wiedersheim reports.
3: Violent extremists are increasingly being radicalised online, with private chat groups and gaming platforms used to recruit vulnerable young people. To combat the fast-moving threat, the Albanese government will provide $74 million over 2 years to set up the Counter-Terrorism Online Centre. Its establishment will enable specialist AFP and ASIO investigators to monitor high-risk online spaces and assess credible threats. Home Affairs Minister Tony Burke is urging anyone who sees something online that raises concern to contact the National Security Hotline. Sarah Wiedersheim reporting.
2: The opposition leader is accusing the government of failing to rein in wasteful spending after the Reserve Bank hiked interest rates for a third consecutive time. Angus Taylor says it's a hammer blow to households.
4: The problem is the government spending is out of control. They've belatedly realised that the NDIS is unsustainable. We've been saying that for years. They're spending money on green hydrogen projects that are going nowhere, power lines through some of the best agricultural country in Australia that is costing us billions.
2: Sales of some of the country's most popular diesel utes and four-wheel drives have fallen sharply. Continued spike in fuel prices driven by the conflict in the Middle East appears to be behind the drop. About one in six cars sold last month were fully electric models. The US Secretary of State says the offensive stage of the war with Iran is over. Marcus Rubio says officials are now focusing on ensuring ships can move freely in the Strait of Hormuz, while Tehran maintains it'll take action against any vessels travelling in the shipping lane without approval. Former Pentagon adviser Jasmine El-Gamal says the United States is getting increasingly frustrated about the length of the war.
5: They obviously did not expect this to last so long, and they didn't expect to have such a hard time trying to figure out how to negotiate with Iran, how to reopen the strait. And meanwhile, more and more pressure is piling on them.
2: Researchers at James Cook University are looking for volunteers to test whether a mindfulness program can improve the lives of people living with diabetes. The condition is often linked to anxiety and depression, which can lead to patients having high levels of chronic stress and neglecting self-care. Dr. Wendy Lai says the study aims to relieve these symptoms.
6: For people with diabetes, management of the symptoms and also sugar intake is quite stressful. So we hope through the mindfulness intervention, it will help people to reduce the stress and also other symptoms.
2: And fans of the beloved Aussie animation Bluey can now secure a new coin collection at Australia Post. The Royal Australian Mint partnered with BBC Studios to design the limited edition $2 coin designs, which feature illustrations of popular characters and scenes of episodes. This is Air News. The AFL has laid down a heavy sanction on Carlton over the handling of Elijah Hollands last month. Elijah Farfew reports.
7: Carlton's been handed a $75,000 fine following a review into Elijah Hollands' on-field mental health episode against Collingwood in round six. AFL boss Andrew Dillon says there was sufficient evidence that indicated the 24-year-old should have been removed from the field earlier than he was.
8: The delay in removing Elijah from the field resulted in an outcome that brought the game into disrepute.
7: Health and football operations boss Laura Kane says the league would introduce a number of measures to improve health and welfare governance standards, including appointing a full-time psychologist at all AFL and AFLW clubs.
9: There are lessons in this. The main one is that our duty of care must evolve.
7: Elijah Farfield, Melbourne.
2: To rugby league now, the Gold Coast Titans have been given a whack by their coach ahead of Friday night's showdown with the Roosters. Centre AJ Brimson says Josh Hannay delivered his players some home truths after last week's heavy loss to Canberra.
10: You know, he just said he can cop losing but not not the effort that we showed, especially early in the game. He made a message about us as a group, and not only it only doesn't just affect us, it affects the whole staff and our fan base and the city.
2: And Australia's golfing hierarchy is allaying fears that Cam Smith may be lost to the sport as they give the major champion space to scramble through LIV's financial chaos. Australian Independent Radio News.
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11: Morning again, everyone. Hello, hello, hello. What a morning. Yeah, it's lovely. It's gorgy, actually. For me, I love this temperature. I like these conditions. 22 at the moment. Bureau said our maximum will be 24. Could be a shower or two. It'll only be light if it is. So all in all, I think it's going to be a lovely day.

0: Ah, Helen Reddy, classic. Yes, I am woman. Hard to believe that was hit in the 70s. Seems like yesterday. Garfunkel and Garfunkel, time after time. And Stevie Nicks, I Can't Wait, 18 past nine. I can't wait for you to go and see Michael Jackson, the movie, or Michael as it's called. Might have heard me talking to Ricardo this morning. It's fabulous. Absolutely adored it. Thank you, Patricia, for your text. She says, agree, Rhonda. Don't listen to... never listen to the critics. Sorry, Patricia, we've got the screen different, slightly different position for the text line, and I've got to crane my neck a bit. It was brilliant, she says, and I totally agree. I just absolutely loved every bit of it. And you might have heard me say to Richard, I went to the 1:15 session. I could have gone back. In fact, was contemplating it, to be perfectly honest, to the 6:30. And I've never seen movies that I love twice. Absolutely adored it. Helps if you're a fan, but you don't really need to be. Michael, the movie, highly recommend.
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2: I have something very different for this week's Travel Deal. An incredible sightseeing flight to Antarctica. Departing Brisbane Airport, the Antarctic day trip offers a once-in-a-lifetime journey to the world's most remote continent without setting foot on the ice itself. Fly aboard a privately chartered Qantas 787 Dreamliner, soaring deep into the Antarctic Treaty area for up to 4 hours of breathtaking scenic viewing. From vast ice sheets and towering mountains to drifting icebergs, the views are extraordinary. Expert Antarctic commentators bring the landscape to life while full meal service and bar facilities ensure comfort throughout this unforgettable 12 and a half hour round trip adventure. No passport, no visas necessary. Just 2 dates are available this year on the 29th of November and next year the 21st of February, with fares for the day trip starting from $2,399 per person. We also have premium economy and business class seats.
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3: Hi, it's Joe Farr, the American guy from Farr Real Estate. 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And your next holiday will cost you a lot less. 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

0: Oh, singing along with that, Glen Campbell, Bonaparte's Retreat. Much to everybody else's dismay, in here, Joan Armour Trading, Drop the Pilot, and Van Halen, Why Can't This Be Love? 29 to 10, morning all, not a bad morning at all, bit overcast, a bit cloudy, but I don't mind. A little bit, I didn't mention it before, but a little bit later on, probably around about 10:30, I will be having a chat with the Club Tweed Bowls manager. Wayne Turley's his name. We're going to find out all about this goings-on called the Long Roll. And it's a continuous bowls match that's being played across 32 clubs on the coast of Australia. And it's coming to Tweed tomorrow. That's why we're speaking to Wayne. It's a bit hard to describe. Wayne will do a better job than I. It's a bit like, you know, the Olympic torch relay, when that was passed on and handed on, then another leg was done. And it's all like that. But it's a continuous bowls game. Bowls game. So he can explain it a little bit better. And one of the main purposes of it, it's a national campaign to get lawn bowls included in the 2032 Olympic Games. So there you go. I'll quite look forward to finding out what that's all about in more detail.
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0: Gordon Lightfoot. Yep, Sundown and Will Swinton, Need You Now, and Van Morrison, Brown Eyed Girl, good song that. 18 to 10, morning, all you lot. Text lines are very busy, people agreeing with me. Haven't had anybody disagree yet about the Michael Jackson movie. Davis from Oxenford says, hi, Rhonda, I agree, the movie was great. I enjoyed it more than the actual show. I'm sure Davis is referring to the live show that's on at QPAC at the moment. I'm going to see it again, he says, the movie. I will definitely do that as well. And also to Adele from Cabarita Beach. She loved it too. She's inquiring as to whether I have seen that show at QPAC. No, I haven't. But I don't know. I'm just on such a high about that movie. I don't want anything to sort of detract from that.
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0: Oh, yes, enjoying this too. The Album of the Week, it's being sponsored this week by Showtime Australia and the Sweet Caroline Tour, obviously a tribute to the one and only Neil Diamond. Now, Neil Diamond's resounding voice and timeless tunes have made him one of the world's most loved artists. So we'll go along with that. Tribute to Neil Diamond appearing at the Star Gold Coast this Saturday, 9th of May, and our album this week is Hot August Night. Couldn't really be anything else, although it could be any of them because they're all brilliant. But spectacular Hot August Night, recorded live in 1972 at the Greek Theatre in Los Angeles. And let's have a listen to this track.
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Yes, give him a big clap. That's enough of that, I think. Yes, that'll do. I know you're good, Neil. But that's enough. It's a great song, though, isn't it? Play Me, Neil Diamond. And it is off the Hot August Night album, recorded live in 1972 at the Greek Theatre in Los Angeles. Now, it's being sponsored all week, this album, by Showtime Australia and the Sweet Caroline Tour. Tribute to Neil Diamond. It's on this Saturday at the Star at the Gold Coast, of course, showcased by a world-class international band. This is one show not to be missed, particularly, of course, if you're a Neil Diamond fan. Now, if you're not successful in winning tickets with us, which we are giving away doubles, we've got, what's today? Wednesday. Oh, Richard gave away a double this morning. I will have another one on Thursday, but wait till we give you the shout-out to call. But also, of course, if you're a support member, you can do it anytime online on our website. Just put in all your details and don't forget to put your email address in, because that's how we send out the tickets. But just remember that the web entries close tomorrow at 5 p.m. So if you're thinking of doing it, do it now. 5 o'clock tomorrow will be the cut-off point for the web entries. But get in, if you're not a support member, you could join up. That would be a great idea. Otherwise, listen for me to give you the cuticle tomorrow.

0: There you go, Kiss. They want to rock and roll all night and party every day. Sounds like some friends of mine. Morning, Laurie. Now, Laurie sent me a message here. What's he saying? He's saying, morning, Rhonda. Michael Jackson Ungloved. That sounds good. An earlier doco. Now on Tubi, is it? T-U-B-I? Or have you misspelt that? Should be YouTube. It's free. So I'm not sure about that, but I'll check that out. Not that I just watch anything Michael Jackson, just willy-nilly, but that movie is particularly good.
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